0: Santos in the event yesterday. She blazed the track in 22.78 seconds, finishing ahead of China's Chen Yuqie, who had beaten her in the 100 meters final last week. Meanwhile, Lo also created history by becoming the first Singapore shuttler to win an individual badminton medal at the Games. He overcame world number one Jonathan Christie, 21-14, 21-19, in the quarterfinals yesterday to reach the last four. It means he is assured of a joint bronze medal, as there is no third-place playoff. British police have arrested several men on suspicion of explosives offences, following what's been described as a major incident near an airbase in southwest England. Army bomb disposal experts have been examining vehicles, while police have blocked access to the RAF Fairford base. Dozens of emergency vehicles have been stationed nearby, and nearby residents have been evacuated. Authorities say the incident has been contained. Britain's government had authorized the US to use the base to carry out strikes against Iranian missile sites targeting ships in the Strait of Hormuz. Iran subsequently warned it could target such bases. Pope Leo has reaffirmed his commitment to ending abuse of children by Catholic priests in a meeting with French abuse survivors on Sunday. According to a Vatican statement, he met seven survivors for 2 hours in France. The survivor said the meeting was emotional and touching, but also hoped the words would be accompanied by action. The pontiff also told an estimated 150,000 people at a mass near the famed Catholic shrine in Lourdes that the church must have the courage to face its past. The Pope has drawn large crowds on his three-city weekend visit to France. Around 800,000 people attended his outdoor mass on the Champs-Élysées in Paris on Saturday.
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0: Canada's Leila Fernandez has won the WTA 500 Singapore Tennis Open. The 24-year-old world number 31 clinched her first WTA title of the season by overcoming Australia's 63rd-ranked Talia Gibson 7-5-6-0 in the final at the OCBC Arena. Her win also ended a title drought that started in October 2025 and garnered her the winner's check of $185,000. In football news, Liverpool-born Cardiff City defender Perry Ng is now a Singapore citizen and could play for the Lions at the Asian Cup in Saudi Arabia. This was announced yesterday by FAS President Forrest Lee at the FAS Congress at Shangri-La, Singapore. The 30-year-old Ng received his citizenship last month. His citizenship application was considered under the Foreign Sports Talent Scheme, even though his grandfather was born in Singapore. This is because qualifying for a passport by descent applies only to individuals with at least one parent born here. Ng could be unveiled in the Singapore kit at the National Stadium next month when the Lions take on Paraguay and Brazil in international friendlies. Meanwhile, Liverpool striker Alexander Isak will miss Sweden's three remaining Nations League group stage fixtures due to a minor injury. The Swedish FA said yesterday that the 27-year-old will return to Liverpool. Neither Sweden nor Liverpool provided details of the injury. Isak scored in Sweden's 2-1 win over Romania on Friday. They host Poland on Monday before facing Bosnia and Herzegovina and Romania, while Liverpool take on Manchester City at Anfield on October 11th. Isak is the Premier League's second highest scorer this season with 4 goals in 5 matches, one behind City striker Erling Haaland. And that's your sports update. I'm Shilpa Shades.
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4: Yo, yes, we do get you a going.
5: I knew you were going to jump on that because I was going to jump on that as well.
4: Okay, your turn.
5: No, what? but hey, we're here to get you going, especially in this hour. It is discussion hour, okay, guys?
4: Yep.
5: And we have a really fun one for you guys to consider.
4: Okay. Because it makes you think about the future.
5: Yeah.
4: Okay, not just about now, but what you would like to do. So I have this friend, right, who shared a story about how his dad is retired, right? He used to be like a big, you know, high flyer, banker kind of thing. And he, of course, his friends, like, you know, lawyers, bankers, and corporate world, big shots, right? But they're all retired. And then what are they doing now? Well, they're driving their wives crazy, of course, because they're retired. And once he told them, please just go out. So they go and play golf, and then they come back. And then one day he came back, he found his dad, right, gathered with his buddies around the coffee table. And they're all frantically, like, filling out forms.
5: Ooh.
4: And he was like, what are y'all doing?
5: Ooh.
4: Then he said, oh, we are filling out form to be for a job. Like, he said, what job are you doing for going forward? He said, security guards.
5: That's hilarious.
4: And he was like, security guards, dad, you know, and uncle or whatever, all the names, right? What are you doing, like, security guards? You used to be, like, you know, bankers, you know, lawyers, and you want to be a security guard now?
5: So why do they want to do it?
4: They said, because they want to go and order people around and question them. What are you here for?
5: Kepo-kepo.
4: Yes.
5: Okay, that's hilarious. Oh my goodness.
4: And then they said, ideally, they would love to be a security guard at a golf course, because then they can go and play golf.
5: You know, they'll be hilarious. These security guards, they drive up in their Mercedes Benz.
4: Yes, exactly.
5: And, like,
4: you
5: all
4: know,
5: their Lexus.
4: And then they take out from their Lexus the back door, right?
5: Yeah, yeah.
4: The security guard uniform.
5: Yeah, uniform. And after that, you know, from their boot, they take out their golf bag after shift is done.
4: Exactly.
5: That's hilarious.
4: That's really funny.
5: Okay, that makes the question all the more interesting.
4: Yeah.
5: So we want you to chime on in again with
4: voice notes.
5: And the question would be,
4: what job would you like to try after you retire?
5: Okay, have a think about it. I've got one which I think I want to do.
4: Okay.
5: Two. Okay.
4: All right.
5: Okay, you know me, I can't just stop at one.
4: No. All right, you keep telling us what you want to do after you retire. Meantime, on with the music. Luther Vandross and Janet Jackson. The best things in life are free.
6: Are you ready?

0: Toto! Strike Toto with Africa. No, it's just Toto.
1: Wow, that would be a great way to retire.
0: No, this is not Toto. That's Toto with Africa.
1: You know, this reminds me of the time when I worked with a British crew once, okay? We were doing some filming, and I was doing some presenting for them, right? And then we had to go to Topayo to film at the stadium there, right? And then the British crew was like, wow, I'm just really amazed that Singapore really likes this band. And I was like, oh, what are you talking about? And he says, yeah, Tapao, right? Tapao. And I was like, no, this is Topayo. Tapao is Tapao. And they were like, oh, because I was wondering how come Singapore likes Tapao so much that they have a stadium after them.
0: Tapao was that song, right? They did that song, China in your hand.
1: So, yeah.
0: China in your hand.
1: We're talking about something quite different today, and this is about what job would you want to do or try after you retire.
0: Okay,
1: what are my two? One, I want to work in a childcare center because kids are really cute. Mm-hmm. And I've done that before I went into university. I helped out at my mom's friend's childcare center. Mm-hmm. Oh my gosh, the kids were so adorable.
0: I love kids.
1: I can still remember this guy called Christian. He's a German boy. Oh, and he was so welcoming. On my first day, he just like came up to me and he was like, pulling me to play with him. And the way he said, chicken. Chicken. Yeah, I was like, oh, so cute.
0: Yeah, I love kids. So that would be a good choice. That'd be a good choice for you.
1: And the other thing I want to do is I want to be a private investigator.
0: Oh.
1: You do need a license. I learned that from Roy, one of our listeners.
0: Okay.
1: Yeah, you must apply for a license.
0: Why do you want to be a private investigator?
1: Quite fun one, right? Then you get to snoop around.
0: You just
1: want to
0: be officially be paid to be a capo.
1: Yeah. Does that not sound good?
0: I'm not so capable because I don't care.
1: But quite exciting, right? Depending on the case.
0: Yes, I suppose so. Then you have all the juicy gossip to give us after. Of course, names remain confidential.
1: Maybe. Maybe not.
0: Well, keep your answers coming in. We want to hear from you. 8855-0913. What job would you like to try after you retire? Voice notes, please.
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0: A blackout at the junction of Hougang Avenue 4 and Hougang Central to watch out for. Also, heavy traffic building up around the island, and a couple of vehicles have broken down. One on the PIE towards Tuas after Pioneer Road North, down on Lane 4, and on PIE towards Tuas after KJE. Anything else, do let us know at 8855-0913. Remember, please, do drive safe.
1: Oh my goodness, I have to share this coming in from Matthew. He's like, not a packer? Because I like, I was talking about how I like to clear and organize things, right? No. We also have Andy saying he's got his retirement plan already. I'm going to be doing all the ironing of everyone's clothes, washing two toilets, doing grocery shopping, and other ad hoc or miscellaneous tasks on a weekly basis. All these works, no need to apply. Just do it. And not forgetting doing chauffeuring duties for wifey.
0: Okay. The question is, Andy, not what a job you must do. What would you like to try?
1: Ah.
0: So, forgetting about all these like things.
1: That's
0: okay.
1: Right, yeah.
0: You know, I think the people in your household can forget about you helping out. You just tell them, you get it done yourself. I'm going to do the job that I want to try.
1: Yeah. So,
0: either you take it as an opportunity to do something that you've always wanted to do, or
1: right.
0: you just, you know, just put everything in the wind and say, I'm just going to do whatever I want to do.
1: So Matthew is saying, right, he mentioned earlier about being a packer, right? He says, as a factory packer, you get to use duct tape every day. Actually, not really. They use masking tape, different.
0: Clear tape.
1: Yeah, and then Andy Yo, another Andy, says, lovey duct tape as her private investigator weapon.
0: You're gonna like duct tape your witness and say, speak.
1: Yeah.
0: Or you shall forever.
1: Here. I will go and get evidence.
0: Yeah.
1: Yeah.
0: Or you put, you don't want to tell me the truth. I'm gonna rip off the duct tape of your.
1: Ooh, Andy says one job. Andy Yo carries on to say that one job I want to try after retirement is radio jobs.
0: Oh.
1: Yeah, maybe one day we might welcome you to the phone. You never know. Keep those voice notes coming in.
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0: night, una noche, the 98 degrees, of course.
1: I will say that that is another song where it's better you sing the title out. You know what I mean?
2: Give me one more. Give me just one more night.
1: Yeah, give me just one more. Then people be like, what song is that from the, you know?
0: The minute you go, give me just one night. Yeah. Una noche. Oh, 98 degrees.
1: Yeah, because if you say it out, it just sounds bizarre. Yeah. Like, you know, give me just one night. Una noche. They're like, what?
0: If you've been hanging out with us, you know the other song is La Isla Bonita.
1: Have to sing it. Have to sing out the song title. Okay. More importantly, in our discussion today, we forgot to tell you about the prize, righty? 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
0: That's
1: so we've got some
0: super,
1: of you
0: super cool
1: already chiming in.
0: Yes. This one, Arloon says, I will apply for internships until I get one with a hot boss like Anne Hathaway.
1: Interesting. Okay. Yeah.
0: That's a pretty good one.
1: Yeah, I like that.
0: Yeah.
1: Okay.
0: Xiaoxian says, I want to try private hire driver to drive around and pick riders and use skill future points to upgrade skills. Well, this one got it all planned out, Xiaoxian. Yeah. All planned out.
1: And that's interesting, though, because you will meet, you know, people from all walks of life. Like, I've been in, like, not just one Grab, and then, like, you can tell, like, the person was mentioning that, oh, yeah, I just drive this kind of, like, part-time because I just want to, like, meet people, just, you know, do something different. And, you know, it's only if it my schedule allows. And I was like, oh, that's interesting.
0: Yeah, I was thinking of doing that because I do love driving.
1: Ah!
0: Yeah, and I love meeting people.
1: And then you turn up in your awesome, like, Mini Cooper. People be like, wow, this one must be under premium Grab.
0: You can just say, man, you want to be premium. Doesn't your car have to be like a certain size? Mine's a Mini. All right, Susan says, you were just telling your hubby, when you retire, let's go cook and sell food in primary schools, more rest time. And when they have school holidays, they can go on holiday together too.
1: That's awesome.
0: That's a grand plan. I like that. Okay.
1: You know, so many of us have still memories of, you know, that food operator back in our primary or secondary or even JC school, institutions and all that, right? So, yeah, Sally, Susan, you could actually be a very integral part in many, you know, young kids growing up.
0: Oh, I love that. And then they have fond memories of you intertwined with their primary school memories.
1: I like that. Yeah. All right. More voice notes from you guys coming up. We hear from Suresh next.
3: I want to become a pet sitter. A dog walker. Or, you know, create a boarding house for animals. You know, when people go overseas, they can, you know, they can pass me their animal. And I can, you know, take care of them, you know, until they come back. Or, you know, they go to work, they cannot walk their dogs. You know, I can walk their dogs for them. Hey, easy money, no? It's good money also, no? At the same time, I get exercise also. Right? And, you know, during the last days of my life, I get unconditional love from all these animals. How fantastic. Good morning, guys. Good morning.
4: I want to become a bicycle mechanic. 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And it's a growing thing now. 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I can do it off below the block even for kids and people around. You know, it will not die. It's a hobby, come a retirement job, right?
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8: These are your news headlines. I'm Shilpa Shades. Over 23,500 Simba customers have had their personal information compromised in a data breach. The leak includes their names, IC numbers, dates of birth, mobile numbers, and email addresses. The breach was discovered last Thursday, although it's unclear whether Simba's mobile or broadband customers were affected. Simba says it has resolved the issue and is emailing affected customers. It adds that no credit card or bank account information was at risk, with no evidence of leaked data maliciously misused. The Personal Data Protection Commission is investigating the incident. Air quality across Singapore returned to moderate levels this morning after rising to the unhealthy range yesterday. At 6 a.m. today, the 24-hour PSI reading for the central region was 80. Readings for the northern, southern, eastern and western regions were 62, 68, 74 and 68 respectively. Yesterday, PSI readings for all regions were above 100 before falling to moderate levels at night. National Environment Agency says that some showers are forecast over Singapore today. However, dry conditions are expected to continue over southern Sumatra as well as southern Kalimantan. Team Singapore athlete Shanti Pereira and Lo Kien Yew have made history at the Asian Games. 30-year-old defending 200-meters champion Shanti became the first woman at the ASEAN to win back-to-back titles in the event yesterday. She blazed the track in 22.78 seconds, finishing ahead of China's Chen Yuqie, who had beaten her in the 100-meters final last week. Meanwhile, Lo also created history by becoming the first Singapore shuttler to win an individual badminton medal at the Games. He overcame world number one Jonathan Christie, 21-14, 21-19, in the quarterfinals yesterday to reach the last four. It means he is assured of a joint bronze medal, as there is no third-place playoff. British police have arrested several men on suspicion of explosives offences, following what's been described as a major incident near an airbase in southwest England. Army bomb disposal experts have been examining vehicles, while police have blocked access to the RAF Fairford base. Dozens of emergency vehicles have been stationed nearby, and nearby residents have been evacuated. Authorities say the incident has been contained. Britain's government had authorized the US to use the base to carry out strikes against Iranian missile sites targeting ships in the Strait of Hormuz. Iran subsequently warned it could target such bases. Pope Leo has reaffirmed his commitment to ending abuse of children by Catholic priests in a meeting with French abuse survivors on Sunday. According to a Vatican statement, he met seven survivors for 2 hours in France. The survivors said the meeting was emotional and touching, but also hoped the words would be accompanied by action. The pontiff also told an estimated 150,000 people at a mass near the famed Catholic shrine in Lourdes that the church must have the courage to face its past. The Pope has drawn large crowds on his three-city weekend visit to France. Around 800,000 people attended his outdoor mass on the Champs-Élysées in Paris on Saturday.
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0: Vehicle breakdown on AYE towards Tuas after Keppel Road on Lane 4 to watch out for. Also on the PRE towards Tuas at Bedok North Road entrance. And on the SLE towards CTE after Lentor Avenue. And a blackout still on at the junction of Hougang Avenue 4 and Hougang Central. Accident has happened on the BKE. This one towards PIE at KJE exit. I don't think that's helping traffic at all this morning. One more vehicle breakdown on the KJE towards BKE at the BKE Woodlands exit. Congestion stretching till Choa Chu Kang Way. Anything else, let us know. What else is up on the roads for you at 8850913? And remember, please do drive safe.
1: Alrighty, we talked earlier on about how there are certain songs where the song title, you have to sing it. If not, people don't recognize the song.
0: Mm-hmm.
1: And then we were saying, like, you know, Madonna's La Isla Bonita.
0: Yes.
1: And we have Elvin. Ah, tickling me pink kisses. You know, La Isla Bonita is the island girl.
0: Yeah.
1: But La Isla Bonito is the island tuna mackerel.
0: Stop it. La Isla Bonito Flex.
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0: Here is Scottish band Marmalade with a song about deep personal regret, sorrow and a longing for peace. Written by the lead guitarist Junior Campbell and singer Dean Ford. Here is Reflections of My Life from Marmalade.

0: Aha! There are so many of you who have got plans for after you retire.
1: And I didn't know that, like, you know, so many of us actually were thinking about it. But I think it's more like a fantasy thing, right? Or a dream, you know. What can you do besides your job now? I think it's a good thing to have. Just start thinking about it.
0: All right. So let's hear from you guys.
2: Brother Lavi, Singapore, where can retire one? Life here is so expensive. Work until we are 6 feet under. Wow, retire is a fantasy. Okay, no, but seriously, I'm already semi-retired, so I guess you could say I'm doing what I like, right, already. You know what? Maybe I'll try my hand at being a radio DJ, yeah?
0: Calm. I think you do have a very nice voice, Hisk. But that is why, yes, Singapore, hard to retire, right? Ah, that's why we asked you, what is your next job you want to go into?
1: That's right. Because they keep pushing the retirement age, yeah, too.
0: We tried to be nice by saying, yeah, after you retire. But yes, you carry on working till you die.
3: My best retirement job, be an estate security. So I can walk to work, I walk back to work, and stay in the estate even when I work. How cool is that? And I can control my kids from leaving the estate. They can't escape from me as a security.
4: I would want to be a wildlife photographer where I get to travel to amazing places, observe animals in their natural habitats and capture unique moments through the photography. And who knows, one day I might be famous even after I die with all the beautiful pictures and even get an award.
5: Morning, Lovey Juice. Retirement job? What better than travel writer? You get to travel all over the place. Hopefully sponsored, because you need to write about the holiday destination.
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0: For today, it's going to be thundery showers, mainly over the north, the eastern and western parts of the island in the afternoon. Temperatures are going to hit a high of 34. And the PSI reading as of now, it is within the moderate range. We have it in the lowest in the north at 62 and the highest in the central area at 81.
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1: An accident on the BKE towards PRE at KJE exit to watch out for. Also, vehicle breakdown on the SLE towards CTE after Lentor Avenue, as well as on the AYE towards Tuas after Keppel Road, Lane 4. That's where it is. And on AYE towards Tuas after Buona Vista, please do watch out for that accident as well. Anything else, let us know at 8855-0913. 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

0: right. Jules and Levy with you when we're talking about what job would you want to do or try after you retire. Now, well, Levy said that you wanted to do PI, okay?
1: Yeah,
0: so
1: yeah.
0: You get an update from Roy, who's telling you, you know how that PI job works, right? Your company or agency will give you a job. They'll give you a project with address.
1: Okay.
0: Or car numbers.
1: Okay.
0: Picture of person with everything. Sometimes assignment, they give you 1 week or 2 weeks time frame and say the assignment is a 2K payout, right? But if you catch the wife or husband with pictures going to a hotel in 2 days' time, that's it. Your assignment is done. And you get the full 2K payout.
1: I see now.
0: Yeah. Okay. So that's the trick, right? Ooh. Get it done ASAP.
1: Okay. So I should do this.
0: Yeah, that's right.
1: thanks, Roy. No, but Roy's the one who actually pointed out. He was telling me that, yeah, you have to take a license and stuff like that.
0: Yeah.
1: I think he did at one point considered whether he wanted to go into private investigating. Mm. So quite cool.
0: But you kind of have to melt into the background. You know, you cannot be, you know, noticeable.
1: Can.
0: How to be noticeable?
1: Then I just don't put my makeup on.
0: It's your personality. It's not your makeup.
1: No, I won't. I'll keep quiet for sure. Why? I'll just put on my sunglasses and then
0: you
1: I'll go incognito.
0: You can keep quiet as well as me.
1: Incognito.
0: Let's just say.
1: Okay.
0: Sally says she wants to travel to Europe, work part-time at each location for several months to get to know the people, the place, and to experience the life there. I get you.
1: Uh-huh.
0: You say you can be a cook, a packer, any job that can pay to sustain your simple lifestyle. Sally, I'm totally with you. I wanted to do this.
1: Ooh, nice.
0: Slow travel, and then, you know, work as whatever jobs you come across.
1: Yeah.
0: You know, and take pictures, send them back. Maybe I work for a travel blog as well.
1: No, because that is quite the experience.
0: Yeah.
1: You know what I mean? It's very different from you going as a tourist. Oh. You know, you really get to experience how local culture is like as you work on at these areas and all that, right?
0: Yep. And then Daniel says he's a doctor now, right? He says he wants to be a vet after he retires. So then the question would be, what would you after that, right? You can figure out, would you rather be a doctor for a human or a hamster? That's the question you can ask and answer that. The age old question. Animals or humans better?
1: We have this one from Andy. So Andy early on was talking about how, you know, if he's retired, he's going to have to take care of a lot of things like, you know, household chores, chauffeur to his wife and all that, right? He says, Lovey, it's a maid job, law. Just not paid, you know, but spend money. And then once in a while get scolding. No, Andy. Andy Ng. That's not a job. You're just basically a slave.
0: Exactly. We're talking about a job you want to try, not slavehood.
1: No, but I get where he's coming from. And also, Matthew says this. Earlier on, his talked about how, in Singapore, how to retire, right? And then Matthew was like, precisely why in Singapore it's called retired. After being tired in your job, you find out after leaving that it is expensive to live comfortably without income. So you work again and become tired again. Retired.
0: Yeah, you're tired again. And again. And again.
2: Good morning, ladies. Retirement job, maybe be a con man.
3: 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I think I like that. So that's healthcare for me.
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0: A great commandment at 8:56 on this Monday, 28 September. We're talking about what jobs you would like to try after you retire.
1: Yeah, because apparently we just learned that we can never retire.
0: No.
1: Yes, it's moving on to one job.
0: You'll be retired. You just have to be retired every time.
1: All right. Right now, we're also joined in the studio with the Straits Times health correspondent, Judith Tan. Is back.
2: Hi, everyone.
1: But I feel the need to bring you on early right now because I want to pose that discussion question to you. So we've been asking our listeners this hour, right? What is a job that you might want to try after you retire? What would yours be?
2: I want to be a plumber.
0: A plumber?
1: Are you serious?
2: Yes. Why? Do you
1: okay,
2: know,
1: why?
2: Yeah, yeah, yeah. Every time when a pipe bursts or anything like that, you get a plumber in.
1: Okay.
2: He comes, he just stares at the thing, and he says, "Oh, burst." I will get my guys to come later.
1: Huh?
2: Then he goes off, and he charges you $180.
1: Wait. He doesn't do anything.
2: No, he just looks at it. So I want to be that plumber.
1: Yeah, you want to be that plumber in particular. So the guys who came back, did they charge you again for transport?
2: Yes.
1: Oh. Are you joking?
2: No, they come back to do the repairs.
0: Yeah, and then you
2: and
0: get
2: then
0: charged. Oh, because
2: it's
0: I
2: like
0: know.
2: Consultation fee.
0: Yes, it's like doctor.
2: And then the work.
0: Because he's a doctor of the pipes.
1: Oh, so next time when I call a plumber, I'll be like, are you the surveyor kind of plumber? The consultant kind
0: of plumber? Wait, what level are you?
1: Or do you repair plumber?
2: So I want to be that plumber. So I just walk in, look at the issue, charge, and then send the guys.
1: You know what? Add to that. You scold the people. You see, you never throw your oil away. That thing all clogged up.
0: Yeah.
1: Burst.
0: Yeah, and you can even, you always have a few options. Either burst or clog. Broken. That's it. 180, yes. Thank you.
1: Oh my goodness, that is hilarious.
2: It is.
1: Yeah. Do we have any more chime-ins to be read out? If not, I do have some more voice notes from you guys. And the ones coming up, especially with Gurmit, are hilarious.
0: Oh, yes. Okay. All right. Let's hear from Gurmit then.
1: Okay.
0: At the same time,
1: yeah.
0: If you want to have

0: And if you have any more chime-ins, please do so. 8855-0913. You can even text us. We'll accept it.
1: Hey, let's hear from Leroy first. What does he want to do after he retires?
2: Good morning, ladies. What would I want to do if I retire? There will be being a Singapore local tour guide, bringing tour groups around Singapore, sharing our Singapore history and our Singapore sceneries and our Singapore people, and also meeting more people from all over the world, learning about their culture and sharing our culture with them. That is what I'm going to do.
1: Wow, there seems to be a lot of like post, you know, retirement jobs of choice. Mm. Tour guide, this is the second person who wants to be a tour guide, yeah. Right? And then the other one was security guard.
0: Yeah. Yeah, but you know, you have to remember about being a tour guide, you need to be very good at walking.
1: Yeah, then you get exercise.
0: And then you also have very good memory. Because you need, I guess that stands you in a very good health.
1: Facial recognition,
0: state,
1: right?
0: Right? Because then you your brain's good. Okay. Let's hear from someone else.
1: This is Gummit.
3: I think it would be fun to be a slow cashier. Not the ones that are very efficient in their job and get you through the line, but the ones that actually want to have conversations with you. And usually it starts off with something like this, you know, oh, you're buying fly raisins, are you making muffins, is it? Oh, what kind of muffins are you making? How many children you got? You know, your grandchildren love muffins, is it? So stuff like that. Because all people want sometimes is just to have a conversation about their lives. And then if someone at the back wants to, you know, tell me to hurry up. I said, you go check yourself out over there, okay? Me and Alfred here are talking about arthritis.
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0: A vehicle breakdown on the BKE towards Woodlands after KJE. Also on a CTE towards AYE after Ang Mo Kio Avenue 1. Avoid lane 5. And vehicle breakdown on a CTE towards AYE after PIE Changi. And I do have an update from Alvin, I believe, who said on the CTE towards AYE after Upper Serangoon exit, there's an Audi there with the tire off rims on the road shoulder. I don't know what's going on there, but do watch out for that if you're in that area or that stretch of road. Update us with anything else, and thanks to Alvin for that update. 8855-0913 is the number. Remember, please do drive safe.
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5: Canada's Leila Fernandez has won the WTA 500 Singapore Tennis Open. The 24-year-old world number 31 clinched her first WTA title of the season by overcoming Australia's 63rd-ranked Talia Gibson 7-5-6-0 in the final at the OCBC Arena. Her win also ended a title drought that started in October 2025 and garnered her the winner's check of $185,000. In football news, Liverpool-born Cardiff City defender Perry Ng is now a Singapore citizen and could play for the Lions at the Asian Cup in Saudi Arabia. This was announced yesterday by FAS President Forrest Lee at the FAS Congress at Shangri-La, Singapore. The 30-year-old Ng received his citizenship last month. His citizenship application was considered under the Foreign Sports Talent Scheme, even though his grandfather was born in Singapore. This is because qualifying for a passport by descent applies only to individuals with at least one parent born here. Ng could be unveiled in the Singapore kit at the National Stadium next month, when the Lions take on Paraguay and Brazil in international friendlies. Meanwhile, Liverpool striker Alexander Isak will miss Sweden's three remaining Nations League group stage fixtures due to a minor injury. The Swedish FA said yesterday that the 27-year-old will return to Liverpool. Neither Sweden nor Liverpool provided details of the injury. Isak scored in Sweden's 2-1 win over Romania on Friday. They host Poland on Monday before facing Bosnia and Herzegovina and Romania, while Liverpool take on Manchester City at Anfield on October 11th. Isak is the Premier League's second highest scorer this season, with 4 goals in 5 matches, one behind City striker Erling Haaland. And that's your sports update. I'm Shilpa Shades.
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5: These are your news headlines. I'm Shilpa Shades. Bids for over 280 pieces of fine jewellery seized in Singapore's largest money laundering case totaled about $5 million in the second online auction. The top bid was $360,000 for a diamond-studded Hermes bracelet. The second highest was $230,000 for a 15-carat fancy yellow diamond ring. The auction, which closed yesterday, was part of a wider sale of over 1,000 forfeited luxury items linked to the $3 billion case. The next auction, featuring rare Hermes bags and fine timepieces, begins in November. All proceeds will go into the government's consolidated fund. A former manager at GlobalFoundries Singapore is suing the semiconductor manufacturer for wrongful dismissal, claiming over $500,000. Leong Ing Wah was sacked in 2023 amid a corruption investigation involving a vendor. CPIB dropped its case against him the next year. Leong alleges the company denied him fair process and predetermined his dismissal to distance itself from the probe. GlobalFoundries denies his allegations, saying it conducted due inquiry and dismissed him for breaching procurement policies, which it says he admitted to. The civil case is ongoing. The U.S. has imposed new economic restrictions to isolate Iran, targeting its airlines and banks. Treasury Secretary Scott Bessent says U.S. envoys have been urging countries to take action, with the UAE halting all flights by Iranian airlines and Turkey and Oman stopping incoming flights from Iran's Mahan Air. Iran also reports several countries, including Azerbaijan, Georgia and Iraq, revoking its flight permits. Meanwhile, the UAE's central bank has blocked transactions to and from branches of Bank Mali, Iran's largest bank. In Nepal, at least 10 local climbers and guides are missing after an avalanche hit the base camp of Himlung Peak early yesterday. The over 7,000-meter-tall mountain near the Tibet border had several days of heavy snowfall ahead of the avalanche. Helicopters and rescuers have been unable to reach the site because of bad weather. Nepal is already reeling from the deadly tsunami-like flood on August 26th near the Tibet border that killed over 1,400 people, with over 6,000 others missing. In Japan, Team Singapore athletes Shanti Pereira and Lo Kien Yu have made history at the Asian Games. 200 meters defending champion Shanti has become the first woman to win back-to-back titles at the ASIAD. The 30-year-old blazed the track in 22.78 seconds, finishing ahead of China's Chen Yujie, who beat her last week in the 100 meters final. Meanwhile, Lo overcame world number one Jonathan Christie 21-14, 21-19 in the quarterfinals to reach the last four. As there is no third place playoff, it means he is assured of a joint bronze medal, making him the first Singapore shuttler to win an individual badminton medal at the Games.
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0: Hey there, very good morning to you. Time now is about 9.06, and yes, we are entering our last hour of the show, but I do love all the discussion that happened in the previous hour when we asked you what would be, you know, the job that you would like to try after you retire, and I do want to play this one from Juan.
11: Good morning, ladies. Juan here. If I ever retired, I would want to try to be a zookeeper. Specific animal would be red panda.
0: What is so cute?
11: Yeah, have you seen a red panda?
0: I do
11: so
0: want to bring one home.
11: So cute. Or another thing I want to try is to be a baker. Yeah, is what I would like to do, to bake. And I can like bake anything for you guys.
0: Okay.
11: Every morning.
1: Wow. I would like to try your bakes.
0: You retire now. Even if you become a zookeeper, right, for red pandas or baker, we support you in your post-retirement.
12: That's right, 100%. But more like the baker lah. I would totally support his baker. Bakery, baker.
1: Look at us, you know, driving him to pure slavery. We're like, you know what, Juan, do both.
0: Exactly.
1: Look after the red panda and also bake us some yummy goods, right?
12: Yeah, I have to say, we have one, another one. Yes. Jaren from India, who says the best job to do after retirement is to be HR, because they don't do anything. Okay, I'm just repeating, okay? Please don't kill me. They don't do anything, just chit-chat and gossip all day. It's just not my words, okay? I'm just repeating, okay? From Jaren. So, HR,
1: Jaren, you are safe because you are texting in from India. You're safe.
12: Yeah. I will spell out your whole name.
1: A bit hard to reach you. Yeah, don't worry. And no harm from HR here, so it's okay. We've got Judith also joining us because we're going to be talking to her, chatting with her in just a bit. I just want to share one more from Wayne. Wayne says he wants to be a motorcycle travel and food content creator. Monetize my YouTube channel to support my travels.
12: Okay.
1: You guys have plans, huh? You guys have plans.
12: Very much so.
1: And great discussion that we had. It was a lot of fun. We want to say a huge congratulations to
12: Leroy. Congrats. We love your answer. So you will be getting that the super prize from us, of course.
1: It's a gift box that's worth $150 from Doors at Design Orchard. Yes. It's chock full of really, really amazing items, and it's all yours. Congratulations. All right, we're going to move into our interview. It's so wonderful to welcome back Judith Tan. We're going to talk to her more in depth. Basically, two articles that you've covered recently, right? And this is all part of your award-winning series, Medical Mysteries.
12: Wow.
1: Now it comes with its own jingle.
12: Got music, you know.
1: Got music.
12: I love it.
1: Yes. So again, it's all about, you know, the scenario. What happens when doctors can't find the answer? And it's really, and that's also when I read one of the articles, there is like sort of like a diagnosis hackathon, right? We got to get people, we got to tell people about that, because that I find particularly interesting. So you're going to take us inside the search for answers behind some of the world's rarest, most puzzling medical cases. We have a child diagnosed with an ultra-rare genetic condition, as well as a 14-year-old who was still waiting for a diagnosis.
7: She's undiagnosed.
1: Yeah.
12: Wow, still, right?
1: Yes, and
12: right
1: nobody now. Can even know when, if that diagnosis will ever come. Yeah. Gosh, let's dive into that in just a bit. For now, we got a great song for you.
12: It's New Order, Bizarre Love Triangle. Music continues right now. Good morning to you. You're with the ladies, all the queens, Jules and Lavinia on your morning drive.

0: It's New Order with Bizarre Love Triangle. You're with the queens, Jules, Lavinia, and we've got a special queen in our studio today.
1: Yes, Judith. Indeed. Judith.
0: Hello.
1: Welcome back. Of course, she is behind Medical Mysteries, a really great sort of article series with the Straits Times, and she is the Straits Times health correspondent. Mm. Welcome back. Today, we're talking about two of the articles that you recently, that recently pushed out, and this is all about really intriguing cases, right? You know, one of them was the two-year-old Singapore boy, estimated as one of 400 in the world with a disease caused by a single altered gene, and the other one was a 14-year-old who is still waiting for a diagnosis.
0: Yeah. So we're going to start with the first story.
1: Yes.
0: Right? Tayden and ZTTK syndrome.
1: Okay. Yes.
0: So Judith, let's start with Tayden, right? What first made doctors realize something wasn't quite right?
2: Okay. It was during the 20th week when the mother was being scanned when they discovered that his head, the back of his head is smaller than normal.
0: Okay.
1: Right.
2: So
1: right.
2: then... at the 22nd week, they took an amniocentesis, and that was when they discovered he has an extra chromosome.
1: Oh, wow.
2: So what they advised the mother to do is to abort because he will probably have issues and stuff like that.
1: It's just too many complications.
2: Yes, right. But the parents felt that this was their first baby, you know, their product of love and So they went and had him.
1: It's a tough call, right?
2: It's a crazy kind of decision.
1: No, it's a tough call to make. I mean, you know, for those who had to be in that situation to have to make that call, I mean, it really, they're courageous people.
0: It is very, very difficult.
1: Very, very tough.
0: Because, in my second pregnancy, I was like a considered geriatric because I was 34, 35, right?
1: Yeah, well, I think once you're past 30, they call you a geriatric mom. Yeah. I'm like, why?
0: So I was like, geriatric, what? But then what they do is they make you go through all the tests, which then makes you think, right?
1: Yes.
0: What if this test comes back in a certain way that you are not... wishful of, what do you do, right? So you had to really think about that. So it's a really difficult situation. But Tayden was eventually diagnosed, right, Judith?
2: At 15 months.
0: Wow. With ZTTK syndrome. As Levy's already said, it's affected only about 400 people worldwide. But what exactly is it?
2: Okay, it's hereditary disease. It is only recognized 2016, so it's about 10 years old.
0: Okay, 10 years.
2: And it's named after these four people. I'm not going to attempt to pronounce their names.
1: So that's what ZTTK stands for. Mm-hmm. Okay.
2: And so it's, broadly speaking, it affects the brain development. So, you know, what happens is something called the SON gene.
1: Okay.
2: Which is, which acts like an editor of all the genes, giving all the instructions and all that.
1: Mm-hmm.
2: But once when something is wrong, wrong instructions are given, then
0: we know what happens.
2: Yes.
0: You know, you get given wrong instructions, you do the wrong things.
2: Yes. So the genes given the wrong instructions would do the wrong things, especially genes, you know, affecting the brain.
1: Okay. Yeah. Okay. But I think it's interesting to note that even though it was the abnormality was sort of detected when she was at, I think, 20th week, right?
2: Week, yes.
1: It took a while, and the child was only diagnosed at 15 months. So even though it's a known syndrome, you know, it takes a while for diagnosis to happen, and I'm pretty sure the testing also occurred even, you know, while she was pregnant with the child, and even when after delivery and all that. But wow, you know, that just explains so much. We're going to jump onto our Facebook Live to carry on the discussion. Come and join us.
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0: Gareth Gates, any one of us, stupid mistake. You're with the queens. Of course, we've got a third queen with us, Judith.
1: Queen of medical mysteries.
0: Yep, and we're talking about rare diseases.
1: Future plumber. The surveyor kind.
2: Okay, consultant. No,
1: speaking seriously, I mean, we came off Facebook Live. Great question from Jules, right? Yeah. I just want to summarize it real quick. The process of actually diagnosing anything, especially when it comes to something that's more rare, more complicated, because of symptoms that might, various symptoms, they don't actually go to a geneticist first. They actually think, okay, it might be a nerve thing, it might be a brain thing. And you said it might actually take years before they get to the geneticist, right?
2: As long as 15 to 20 years.
0: Oh my God, just to get a diagnosis, like a correct one.
2: Yes, right? Because if it's a rare condition and you don't have, you know, the tools or anything to diagnose it, then it would take a long time.
0: Because they have to find out what they need to do. Yeah. There's no preceding case before that for them to base their knowledge on.
2: It's a baby and, you know, like Tayden, it's 15 months, but it's 15 months too long, I guess, to get a diagnosis.
1: And you've mentioned before on previous episodes where you came on to talk about articles, and you were saying that actually what needs to change is the whole procedure, right? That, you know, maybe you should go to a geneticist first, right? But people, could you share a little bit more about that, and what are people's thoughts about that?
2: The geneticists felt that they should be first. Mm-hmm. But then, you know, people being people, it's like you treat your symptoms first. Mm. Like if you have a headache, you would go to a GP and said, I have a headache. You know?
1: Or they just wouldn't feel it's serious enough just to call in the geneticist.
2: Or if you have pins and needles in your extremities, you would like, okay, there's something wrong with my nerves. Perhaps I will get a referral from my GP to see a specialist.
1: Right.
2: And the referral would often be to a neurologist.
1: I think the good thing now is that we're seeing more, as you know, as that particular study in genes is really, really progressing. We're seeing it more like with childbirths, right? You know, the newborns are required to go through, you know, a list of testings and all that. And a lot of them is based on slight bits of genetic testing. Maybe that might increase as, you know, the technology or even the methods become more.
2: For newborns, it's that prick test at the heel.
1: Oh.
2: And it's usually for metabolic.
1: Ah, okay, so it's not enough. So
2: not enough.
1: But maybe this needs to be part of that whole process, you know, for a newborn. Because I don't really know how expensive it's probably expensive, right?
2: Genetic testing. Not too sure.
1: Yeah, so if they could actually find a way to include it for every newborn, you know,
2: but
1: catch
2: Tayden's,
1: it early.
2: Tayden's blood, as well as his parents, was sent to US for testing.
1: And so it was? Yep.
2: And that's how
0: it's going to be.
2: It's going to be expensive. Mm.
1: Yeah, so hopefully with technology, and maybe we can adopt these technologies here in Singapore, that it might be easier to test it or even more affordable. Because I know that affordability is a huge hindrance.
0: Because if you're talking about testing every single baby, that's going to be tough.
1: Well, yeah, so it's tough. Also the process.
0: Yeah, so I guess then that's when people start looking for symptoms. Mm-hmm. But then when you have a symptom, what do you normally look for? You just hope, like, you know, it's not going to be anything serious, right? Kind of thing, you know,
1: that's true.
2: Hope people start imagining things like, you know, phantom symptoms. So again,
0: Then you go into a different rabbit hole then.
1: Yes. Very, very true. We're going to touch on the next story that you're actually sharing with everyone here about Sarah, 14 years old, still no diagnosis. Let's jump into that real quickly before we head on to Facebook Live. Sarah Sui, right? What makes her case so challenging?
2: It's rare. She's got you know, physical symptoms like receding chin. Then she has palsy on her left side of her face, which stops, you know, she's not moving her left side, which makes it difficult for her to latch on for breastfeeding or even bottle feeding. And now at 14, she's non-communicative and she's also immobile.
1: Oh, wow.
0: So it's been 14 years.
2: Yes.
0: And they still have not found out what the problem is.
2: Her mom said that the doctors could tell her what the symptoms are, but then there is
1: no
2: single diagnosis on what kind of condition Sarah has.
1: And that's why I think in your article, there's something covered called a diagnosis hackathon, right? It's, let's talk a little bit about that.
2: Undiagnosed hackathon.
1: That's right, undiagnosed hackathon. We're going to talk about it as we jump onto Facebook Live. Come and join us.
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0: Vehicle breakdown on AYE towards Tuas after Keppel Road. Avoid the lane 4. Also on AYE towards Tuas after Buona Vista. And heavy traffic on the PRE towards Changi between Bukit Batok East Avenue 3 and Tengah Boulevard. And a blackout at Hagang Avenue 4, Hagang Central, the junction off. To watch out for anything else, let us know. Update us at 8850913. Please do drive safe.
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4: These are your news headlines. I'm Shilpa Shades. Bids for over 280 pieces of fine jewelry seized in Singapore's largest money laundering case totaled about $5 million in the second online auction. The top bid was $360,000 for a diamond-studded Hermes bracelet. The second highest was $230,000 for a 15-carat fancy yellow diamond ring. The auction, which closed yesterday, was part of a wider sale of over 1,000 forfeited luxury items linked to the $3 billion case. The next auction, featuring rare Hermes bags and fine timepieces, begins in November. All proceeds will go into the government's consolidated fund. A former manager at GlobalFoundries Singapore is suing the semiconductor manufacturer for wrongful dismissal, claiming over $500,000. Leong Ing-Wa was sacked in 2023 amid a corruption investigation involving a vendor. CPIB dropped its case against him the next year. Leong alleges the company denied him fair process and predetermined his dismissal to distance itself from the probe. GlobalFoundries denies his allegations, saying it conducted due inquiry and dismissed him for breaching procurement policies, which it says he admitted to. The civil case is ongoing. The U.S. has imposed new economic restrictions to isolate Iran, targeting its airlines and banks. Treasury Secretary Scott Bessent says U.S. envoys have been urging countries to take action, with the UAE halting all flights by Iranian airlines and Turkey and Oman stopping incoming flights from Iran's Mahan Air. Iran also reports several countries, including Azerbaijan, Georgia, and Iraq, revoking its flight permits. Meanwhile, the UAE's central bank has blocked transactions to and from branches of Bank Mali, Iran's largest bank. In Nepal, at least 10 local climbers and guides are missing after an avalanche hit the base camp of Himlung Peak early yesterday. The over 7,000-meter-tall mountain near the Tibet border had several days of heavy snowfall ahead of the avalanche. Helicopters and rescuers have been unable to reach the site because of bad weather. Nepal is already reeling from the deadly tsunami-like flood on August 26th near the Tibet border that killed over 1,400 people, with over 6,000 others missing. In Japan, Team Singapore athletes Shanti Pereira and Lo Kien Yu have made history at the Asian Games. 200 meters defending champion Shanti has become the first woman to win back-to-back titles at the ASIAD. The 30-year-old blazed the track in 22.78 seconds, finishing ahead of China's Chen Yujie, who beat her last week in the 100 meters final. Meanwhile, Lo overcame world number one Jonathan Christie 21-14-21-19 in the quarterfinals to reach the last four. As there is no third place playoff, it means he is assured of a joint bronze medal, making him the first Singapore shuttler to win an individual badminton medal at the Games.
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5: Vehicle breakdown on AYE towards Tuas after Keppel Road. Avoid the lane 4. Also on AYE towards Tuas after Buona Vista. And heavy traffic on the PRE towards Changi between Bukit Batok East Avenue 3 and Tengah Boulevard. And a blackout at Hagang Avenue 4, Hagang Central, the junction off. To watch out for anything else, let us know. 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
6: Alrighty, we're still in the studio with Judith Tan, and we're into the second article that you provided. We're discussing about Sarah Swee, right?
5: Yes.
6: 14-year-old, various symptoms, you know, receding chin and all that, but yet still undiagnosed, right? And it was really fascinating to learn more details about how they've conducted the undiagnosed hackathon. Right? Mm-hmm. So for 48 hours, maybe you could just take us through for our friends listening online about this undiagnosed hackathon.
7: Oh, okay. It's a collaboration between KK and Willem Foundation from Sweden, mm-hmm. where different specialists, including people like mathematicians, people who deal with data and information, they come together, look at the patterns, and actually try and diagnose something that is undiagnosed for years. And it's intense. Mm-hmm. It's very intense.
5: Mm-hmm. I can imagine.
7: So they have to go through all these data from blood, from whatever, maybe from DNA, come up with a diagnosis.
6: But it's really interesting, and there have been successes, right? With previous times that this hackathon have actually been run. Now, a final question about that particular case for Sarah.
5: For a family like Sarah's, Judith, what does it mean when doctors still cannot find a diagnosis, right? Can they still help even without knowing exactly what the condition is?
7: So I guess they will just treat or manage the condition according to the symptoms. So it's a bit difficult. Like for Sarah, she couldn't latch, so she couldn't swallow. So she had to be tube fed. And she has to be sort of like going through exercises and stuff to get her muscles going. And her mom actually says that she is quite smart because she knows that using her shoulder to touch one part of her pram, she knows that says yes. And then, and then when she used her head to knock against another part which has a button, that actually says no.
6: That's amazing.
7: So she actually knows, you know. And she wants to communicate, but she couldn't because of her
6: the tube. Feeding tube. Yeah.
7: Yes.
6: Yeah. Well, hopefully, you know, more can be done for her. You know, we're going to wrap up this interview with you with some quick fire questions. Which is the most important to you: a diagnosis, a treatment, or an explanation?
7: Diagnosis and explanation, because you need the diagnosis in order to know or be explained to what your condition is.
5: Okay, and what's the strangest medical fact you've learned while doing this series, Judith?
7: Strangest medical fact. Like when de novo genetic disorder, which is not from your parents, and yet it's called just genetic.
5: Yeah.
7: So it's strange, but then it happens.
5: So it's not for your parents, but it's still called genetic.
7: Yes. Yeah. It's during it's because of the splitting of the ovum and it's part of the genes.
5: Okay.
7: And the information is wrong.
5: Okay.
7: So it's called genetics. So that's the strangest one.
5: All right. Well, final one. If you could spend one day observing any medical specialty, what would it be?
7: I did. I observed a neurosurgeon doing awake brain surgery.
5: Whoa! How did that make
6: how,
5: you feel?
6: How close were you, like, kind of?
7: I was just standing behind the surgeon, and he was operating on the brain, taking out the tumor, and then he told the nurse, okay, wake him up. And then when the guy is woken up, then he had to be asked certain questions.
6: Because he wanted to make sure they don't sort of like, oh, that's just scary.
7: And then shown a picture and said, what's this? And the guy said, butterfly. He said, correct. And it's amazing.
5: And then you can see like the brain, right? Kind of like how it's... What does a brain actually do when it's working?
7: It's still working.
5: But can you see it move or anything?
7: No, I mean,
5: what does it do?
6: Are you expecting sparks to be flying?
5: I think I watched too many like movies.
7: No, you see like the blood,
5: the blood.
7: You know, the blood vessels and all that. You do see things, you know. And then he's like calmly.
6: No, I understand.
7: I'm just standing there watching. Like, okay.
6: I bet you had a ton of questions.
7: Yeah.
6: And I bet one of them was, "Can I touch?"
5: No is the answer. Or maybe just a little.
6: Can I just massage?
5: Tickle.
6: You know what? That has been so fascinating. I mean, there's so much more that you have to share, and you know, we look forward to you coming back to our studios. But Judith is not going away just yet.
5: No.
6: We're going to wrap the show up for today with her, and you've got something more interesting to share in just a bit, right?
7: Yes.
6: So come and join us. We have weather, traffic, and our throwback. This one is a big hit with everyone. Stay away to heaven. Stay right here on 1FM.
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6: For today, it's going to be thundery showers, mainly over the north, the eastern and western parts of the island in the afternoon. Temperatures are going to hit a high of 34. And the PSI reading as of now, it is within the moderate range. We have it in the lowest in the north at 62 and the highest in the central area at 81.
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5: Vehicle breakdown on AYE towards Tuas after Keppel Road. Avoid the lane 4. Also on AYE towards Tuas after Buona Vista. And heavy traffic on the PRE towards Changi between Bukit Batok East Avenue 3 and Tengah Boulevard. And a blackout at Hagang Avenue 4, Hagang Central, the junction off to watch out for. Anything else, let us know. Update us at 8850913. 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
5: Widely regarded as one of the greatest rock songs of all time, one of the most requested songs on FM radio stations. This song was written by Jimmy Page and Robert Plant while they were spending time in Wales in a remote cottage. This song has three sections, each one progressively increasing in tempo and volume, with a final one in an up-tempo hard rock arrangement. It is none other than Stairway to Heaven, Led Zeppelin.

0: Wow, how many people love that song and digging it? Led Zeppelin on a Monday morning for you.
1: I mean, there are no complaints that that song is like, you know, 7 minutes long. I think people actually complain that it should be longer.
0: Yes. I think that's quite a full version already.
1: Yeah. So Judith Tan, you're still here with us because you have something really special that you want to share with all of
2: us. I just need to do a shout out to my colleague and friend, Cheng Ailian, and her travel log because... Oh my God, you have to go into the online version because
1: it's an interactive
2: scroll,
1: one, right?
2: Yeah. It's very interactive. The title says Surrounded by Boobies, Tortoises and Sea Lions, and boobies does not mean the boobies.
0: These boobies actually have a color to them.
2: Yes, it's to their blue footed boobies, they're birds.
1: Yeah, I mean like
0: I don't know
1: if the birds are okay with their names being boobies, but we're not talking about the human body part.
2: No.
1: These are a particular species of bird, right? And they really have blue feet. It's very pretty.
2: And they're very cute. Pretty.
1: Yeah.
2: The fact that there's hardly any humans in the Galapagos, they actually come up right to you. And
0: so they actually come up and approach you.
2: Yes.
0: And these boobies with the blue feet, with I read, you know, the bluer the feet, apparently the sexier they are to
1: their
0: boys.
1: So if you ever go to the Galapagos, you want to make friends with these particular birds, wear brightly coloured blue shoes.
0: Yeah.
1: Do you think they'll recognise us as one of us? But we need to share a little bit about this, about your colleague, because she actually took a whole month.
2: She went there to dive, and she loves diving. So you can actually see her photos and her
1: videos
2: like coming up to a seal really close, and it's amazing.
0: Yeah,
2: I will not give it justice by just talking like that. You have to look at the pictures.
0: You should go check it out because I just had a quick scroll through, and it's amazing. The pictures are so brilliant. You just feel like you're there. You know, the animals, you don't get a sense of like human presence at all. That's quite true. And you feel so really up close and personal, and it really throws you in. This log is actually quite good. And how to get to it, right, in case you want to know, is straitstimes.com/live, and then you scroll all the way down to the bottom. Just keep going, baby, just keep going until you see Surrounded by Boobies, Tortoises and Sea Lions. Okay, why Magical Galapagos is worth a 40-hour journey. It was just released this morning.
1: But click on it. It's just beautiful.
0: Yes.
1: The videos are really amazing. Like that sea lion one you're talking about, it's like that guy kind of did a boop on the camera screen. And you said that for your colleague in particular, she shot
0: this.com/live. And then you scroll all the way down to the bottom. Just keep going.

0: actually, I think you just go take the pictures and live the rest of it in your memory. But for us, the rest of us, Galapagos is not so accessible all the time.
1: Yes.
0: So this is a fantastic way for you to go check out Galapagos, the magic of it.
1: And I also want to, I mean, I'm curious about, like, you know, the settlements, right? The human settlements that are there, because we all know of Galapagos as having all that nature and everything. But it's interesting to know, especially if I don't know if I'll ever get a chance to travel there, how it would be like. So please go and check it out. Judith, thank you so much for sharing that.
2: Thank you for having me.
1: About, you know, your award-winning series, Medical Mysteries. We cannot wait to the next one. So we want to see you really, really soon, okay? Take care. And thank you for joining us, guys.
0: All right. We are going to just about leave you with Shan. But before we do that, I'm going to leave you with a little quote I found across, I ran across it.
1: Okay.
0: You know, I bet it's called almond milk, guys, because no one can say nut juice with a straight face.
1: Yeah, no.
0: Have a good one. See you tomorrow morning.
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2: These are your news headlines. I'm Shilpa Shades. Thailand has declared special holidays today and tomorrow for civil servants in Bangkok and three surrounding provinces after heavy rain caused severe flooding. The government says the move is aimed at reducing travel and easing traffic disruptions. However, a scheduled constitutional court ruling today on a case involving ballots used in February's election will go ahead. Bangkok was declared a disaster-affected area on Saturday after nearly 300 millimeters of rain fell in 48 hours. Floodwaters receded yesterday as rain eased, but some residents remained stranded at home. U.S. President Donald Trump says he is very seriously considering a ban on diesel exports to bring down domestic fuel prices, as demand for U.S. diesel surges amid disruption around the Strait of Hormuz and Ukrainian attacks on Russian refineries. Farm state lawmakers are urging the ban, but the Trump administration cautions it could raise gasoline prices. The energy industry is instead pushing for a suspension of the federal tax to lower diesel prices. If U.S. diesel exports are banned, allies like Brazil and Britain could face fuel shortages. South Korea is demanding Ukraine explain and apologize for publicizing the transfer of two North Korean prisoners of war to Seoul. It says Ukraine seriously damaged trust by breaking a confidentiality agreement, then denying it existed. Seoul says Kiev had repeatedly asked for the transfer to remain confidential, citing security and humanitarian concerns. But President Vladimir Zelensky disclosed the transfer in an address to the UN General Assembly last week. The two North Korean soldiers were captured in Russia's Kursk region in January 2025 while fighting for Russia. In home news, a man has been charged for allegedly starting a fire outside a mosque located in UOB Plaza. Martin C. Hock Leng reportedly lit an undergarment outside Masjid Maulana Muhammad Ali on Friday night. The fire was extinguished by a member of the public. No injuries were reported. C also faces separate charges of theft and using insulting words on a man in a church. If convicted of causing or contributing to a fire, he can be jailed for up to a year and fined. The Singapore Civil Defense Force is reviewing an incident in which a fire engine became stuck on a grass verge near an HDB block in Sengkang. The incident happened on Thursday afternoon after firefighters completed routine safety checks at Block 338A Anchorvale Crescent. The vehicle's rear wheels sank into the grass as it was leaving. Officers worked with a contractor to move it back onto firm ground. No injuries were reported.
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4: All right, you're into the Music Mansion. It's a Monday morning. A couple of strange days weather-wise. It was very cool. I mean, today's pretty cool. Yesterday was very cool. Also very hazy. Disgusting. Are we doing anything to penalize the people who are creating the haze for us? Is there anything that could be done? Okay, rant over. I gotta give a shout out to Shanti Pereira. Let's do some sports news. That's coming up next. First, McFly, obviously. This is Shan here with you on 1FM.

0: Hot Superwoman, Karen White on 1FM. Speaking of Superwoman, let's get to the sports news.
1: 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The Yellow Card.
0: Lots of sports from the weekend, but let's take a look at a couple of things happening for Singapore. Well, the Singapore Tennis Open came to a close, and the winner was 24-year-old Canadian player Leila Fernandez. She's ranked 31 in the world, and she beat Australian Talia Gibson. 7-5, 6-love. Talia Gibson is ranked 63. That was the Singapore Tennis Open happening at the Kallang. And then the rain came down in Nagoya, but Shanti Pereira was triumphant. She sets a record now as the only woman to win it twice in a row, talking about the 200 meters gold. And I just thought it was fantastic to watch. I had watched the previous 100 meters, right? And she was mainly rivaled with this girl from China called Chen Yujie, who was very dominant in the 100 meters. So I thought, 200 meters, she's going to get it as well. But no, Shanti held on. More than that, okay, I don't know for sure about ages in sports, but the runner from China, Chen Yujie, is only 17 years old. Shanti Pereira is now 30, which I'm guessing in the world of athletics is one of the older ones in the field. So fantastic. Gold medal, Shanti Pereira.
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0: That's Robbie Williams on 1FM. This is Shan here with you on a Monday. Any PSLE parents out there? So there's basically a few more days only. So mother tongue happens today, right? And then science is tomorrow. And then if your kid does higher mother tongue, they have Wednesday. But basically, we're into the home stretch of PSLE studying. How are you doing, parents? How are the kids doing? Of course, we all want the best for our children. I was just reading an article here about the mental health of children are affected by whether you have a cat or a dog at home. Which one do you think is better? Let's find out. Cat or dog, which one is better for your child's mental health? 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
3: These are your news headlines. I'm Shilpa Shades. Thailand has declared special holidays today and tomorrow for civil servants in Bangkok and three surrounding provinces after heavy rain caused severe flooding. The government says the move is aimed at reducing travel and easing traffic disruptions. However, a scheduled constitutional court ruling today on a case involving ballots used in February's election will go ahead. Bangkok was declared a disaster-affected area on Saturday after nearly 300 millimeters of rain fell in 48 hours. Floodwaters receded yesterday as rain eased, but some residents remained stranded at home. U.S. President Donald Trump says he is very seriously considering a ban on diesel exports to bring down domestic fuel prices, as demand for U.S. diesel surges amid disruption around the Strait of Hormuz and Ukrainian attacks on Russian refineries. Farm state lawmakers are urging the ban, but the Trump administration cautions it could raise gasoline prices. The energy industry is instead pushing for a suspension of the federal tax to lower diesel prices. If U.S. diesel exports are banned, allies like Brazil and Britain could face fuel shortages. South Korea is demanding Ukraine explain and apologize for publicizing the transfer of two North Korean prisoners of war to Seoul. It says Ukraine seriously damaged trust by breaking a confidentiality agreement, then denying it existed. Seoul says Kiev had repeatedly asked for the transfer to remain confidential, citing security and humanitarian concerns. But President Volodymyr Zelensky disclosed the transfer in an address to the UN General Assembly last week. The two North Korean soldiers were captured in Russia's Kursk region in January 2025 while fighting for Russia. In home news, a man has been charged for allegedly starting a fire outside a mosque located in Yobi Plaza. Martin Seahawk Leng reportedly lit an undergarment outside Masjid Maulana Muhammad Ali on Friday night. The fire was extinguished by a member of the public. No injuries were reported. C also faces separate charges of theft and using insulting words on a man in a church. If convicted of causing or contributing to a fire, he can be jailed for up to a year and fined. The Singapore Civil Defence Force is reviewing an incident in which a fire engine became stuck on a grass verge near an HDB block in Sengkang. The incident happened on Thursday afternoon after firefighters completed routine safety checks at Block 338A Anchorvale Crescent. The vehicle's rear wheels sank into the grass as it was leaving. Officers worked with a contractor to move it back onto firm ground. No injuries were reported.
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0: 1FM traffic. All right, checking on the roads. CTE towards AYE. There's a breakdown at Amokyo Avenue 1. Pialebar Road towards Circuit Link. Reports of an accident after the PIE exit. And SLE towards BKE. The breakdown is at Woodlands Avenue 12.
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0: That's Madonna on 1FM. This is Shan here, aka the Daytime Dad.
1: The Music Mansion with Shan Wee. Daytime Dad.
0: Okay, do you have pets at home? Are you a dog family or a cat family? Well, a study has found that having a cat can be bad for your child's mental health. Alright, so this study was published in the World Journal of Pediatrics. And apparently they studied about 2,000 families and they found that families with cats, the 7 or 8 year olds, were more likely to show signs of anxiety and emotional struggles. Oh dear. So one theory is that dogs offer a bit more like wholesome interaction. Like there's more interaction, there's more play, there's more playing outdoors. So that's one theory. Another theory is that if a child is already difficult, has sort of difficulties, emotional struggles, those parents are more likely to choose a cat because a cat is easier to look after. What do you think? Well, that was the study published in the World Journal of Pediatrics.
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0: Okay, weather says thundery showers in the afternoon expected across the northern parts of the country.
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0: Look Away is Chicago. You're listening to 1FM. This is Sean here. It's the Music Mansion. And great songs on the way. We've got Crazy by Seal. But we're never gonna survive unless we get a little. We've got Cranberries. And the latest news headlines in just a few minutes.
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2: These are your news headlines. I'm Shilpa Shades. The personal information of over 23,500 Simba customers has been compromised in a data breach. The telco says the leak included their names, IC numbers, dates of birth, mobile numbers and email addresses, but not credit card or bank account information. It adds there is no evidence the leaked data has been maliciously misused. The breach was discovered on Thursday. Simba says it has resolved the issue and is emailing affected customers. The Personal Data Protection Commission is investigating the incident. The second online auction of luxury goods seized in Singapore's largest money laundering case has brought in bids totaling about $5 million. The auction of over 280 pieces of fine jewelry, which closed yesterday, was part of a wider sale of over 1,000 forfeited items linked to the $3 billion case. The top bids were $360,000 for a diamond-studded Hermes bracelet and $230,000 for a 15-carat fancy yellow diamond ring. The next auction, featuring rare Hermes bags and fine timepieces, begins in November. All proceeds will go into the government's consolidated fund. Air quality across Singapore returned to moderate levels this morning after rising to the unhealthy range yesterday. At 9 a.m. today, the 24-hour PSI reading for the central region was 75. Readings for the northern, southern, eastern and western regions were in the 60s range. PSI readings for all regions hit above 100 yesterday before falling to moderate levels. While some showers are forecast today, the National Environment Agency says there remains a risk of smoke haze, as dry conditions are expected to continue over southern Sumatra and southern Kalimantan. Thailand has declared special holidays today and tomorrow for civil servants in Bangkok and three surrounding provinces after heavy rain caused severe flooding. The government says the move is aimed at reducing travel and easing traffic disruptions. However, a scheduled constitutional court ruling today on a case involving ballots used in February's election will go ahead. Bangkok was declared a disaster-affected area on Saturday after nearly 300 millimeters of rain fell in 48 hours. Floodwaters receded yesterday as rain eased, but some residents remained stranded at home. In Japan, Team Singapore athletes Shanti Pereira and Lo Kien Yu have made history at the Asian Games. 200 meters defending champion Shanti has become the first woman to win back-to-back titles at the ASIAD. The 30-year-old blazed the track in 22.78 seconds, finishing ahead of China's Chen Yuqie, who beat her last week in the 100 meters final. Meanwhile, Lo overcame badminton world number one Jonathan Christie 21-14, 21-19 in the quarterfinals to reach the last four. As there is no third-place playoff, it means he is assured of a joint bronze medal, making him the first Singapore shuttler to win an individual badminton medal at the Games.
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4: All right, just gone past 11 o'clock. So I always play this game I call Synonym Roles. It's like a wordplay game. I've been changing the categories recently. It's been a action movies, sci-fi movies. This week, I want to do what I would term drama. Drama movies, right? That's going to be the game. Coming up next, first, Aztec Camera. This is Shani, our one.

0: That is Seal on 1FM. This is Shan here with you on a Monday. Start of a new week, although we're almost at the end of the month, the month of September. All right, so I want to play my game Synonym Roles, a little wordplay game. I have been changing the category recently. I started doing movie titles. We've had some action movies, some sci-fi movies. For this week, I'm going to broadly say the category is drama movies.
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0: Synonym Roles. Synonym Roles. All right, so drama movie titles, although this film is, could definitely be considered a thriller. Released in 1991. And my clue is The Total Quiet of the Baby Sheep. The Total Quiet of the Baby Sheep. What is the film title? Send me your WhatsApp guess. 88550913. 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
2: Yeah, I'm looking at you. Whatever. Keep looking at me. You're scared now. Right? 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It's just...

0: 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This is Shan here with you and playing synonym roles. And for this week, the category is broadly drama movie titles.
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0: 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And a movie released in 1991. My clue was The Total Quiet of the Baby Sheep. I was looking for Silence of the Lambs. Yes, very frightening thriller with Anthony Hopkins, Jodie Foster. Thanks for the WhatsApp guesses coming through. Let me read some of the names which were correct. Suhaimi, Chris, Celesta, Zun, Yenti, Melvin. You all got it right. Congrats. Let's test you again, same time tomorrow.
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4: These are your news headlines. I'm Shilpa Shades. The personal information of over 23,500 Simba customers has been compromised in a data breach. The telco says the leak included their names, IC numbers, dates of birth, mobile numbers and email addresses, but not credit card or bank account information. It adds there is no evidence the leaked data has been maliciously misused. The breach was discovered on Thursday. Simba says it has resolved the issue and is emailing affected customers. The Personal Data Protection Commission is investigating the incident. The second online auction of luxury goods seized in Singapore's largest money laundering case has brought in bids totaling about $5 million. The auction of over 280 pieces of fine jewelry, which closed yesterday, was part of a wider sale of over 1,000 forfeited items linked to the $3 billion case. The top bids were $360,000 for a diamond-studded Hermes bracelet and $230,000 for a 15-carat fancy yellow diamond ring. The next auction, featuring rare Hermes bags and fine timepieces, begins in November. All proceeds will go into the government's consolidated fund. Air quality across Singapore returned to moderate levels this morning after rising to the unhealthy range yesterday. At 9 a.m. today, the 24-hour PSI reading for the central region was 75. Readings for the northern, southern, eastern and western regions were in the 60s range. PSI readings for all regions hit above 100 yesterday before falling to moderate levels. While some showers are forecast today, the National Environment Agency says there remains a risk of smoke haze, as dry conditions are expected to continue over southern Sumatra and southern Kalimantan. Thailand has declared special holidays today and tomorrow for civil servants in Bangkok and three surrounding provinces after heavy rain caused severe flooding. The government says the move is aimed at reducing travel and easing traffic disruptions. However, a scheduled constitutional court ruling today on a case involving ballots used in February's election will go ahead. Bangkok was declared a disaster-affected area on Saturday after nearly 300 millimeters of rain fell in 48 hours. Floodwaters receded yesterday as rain eased, but some residents remained stranded at home. In Japan, Team Singapore athletes Shanti Pereira and Lo Kien Yu have made history at the Asian Games. 200 meters defending champion Shanti has become the first woman to win back-to-back titles at the ASIAD. The 30-year-old blazed the track in 22.78 seconds, finishing ahead of China's Chen Yuqie, who beat her last week in the 100 meters final. Meanwhile, Lo overcame badminton world number one Jonathan Christie 21-14, 21-19 in the quarterfinals to reach the last four. As there is no third-place playoff, it means he is assured of a joint bronze medal, making him the first Singapore shuttler to win an individual badminton medal at the Games.
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0: The SLE towards CTE has a breakdown at Mandai Avenue exit. And the TPE towards PIE, the breakdown is at Sengkang West Road.
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0: This is 1FM. You're in the Music Mansion with me, shall we? Generally bringing you the best music from the 80s and 90s, but let's take a little trip into modern music, right? Songs of today, because over the past few hours, the MTV VMAs have been happening. Yes, they still happen, apparently, this award show in 2026. So let me tell you some of the big names, some of the winners. Video of the Year went to Taylor Swift for The Fate of Ophelia. And they also gave Taylor Swift an award which was called Artist Director. This is the first time they've given this one because she's so prominently used and in charge when it comes to making videos. She's often the director, so she was given that award. A lot of awards went to Madonna as well. So Madonna has had a huge year because of her album Confessions 2, which included Best Collaboration was this song, Bring Your Love. So with some kind of crazy rambling acceptance award speeches, Madonna and Sabrina Carpenter got the award for this song. It's also a slightly odd moment when Nirvana were up on stage. So Nirvana were given what they call the Video Vanguard Awards, one of those like kind of lifetime achievement awards. And so the three remaining members, Chris Novoselic, Dave Grohl, Pat Smear, they were on stage accepting the award. Felt a little bit strange to me, though. It felt a little bit like, you know, when you see those like 16-year-old girls now who wear Nirvana t-shirts, but they don't even really know that they were a rock band. It had that kind of vibe. But the MTV VMAs have just happened in America.
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0: Right, it will be a high of 31 degrees and some afternoon showers expected, especially in the north.
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0: That track is How Bizarre on 1FM. This is the Music Mansion with me, shall we? And that group is called OMC. Now, OMC stands for Otara Millionaires Club. Did you know that that group is from New Zealand? All right, so in New Zealand, in the city of Auckland, this group came from one of the poorest suburbs called Otara. So it's a bit of a tongue-in-cheek name. That's what OMC stands for, Otara Millionaires Club. All right, looking ahead in the music, I've got this one from Dido. My tea's gone cold, I'm wondering why. Yeah, the one famously sampled by Eminem. Dido's Thank You is on the way. It's also coming up towards lunch, so I'm going to do my little segment, Lunch Lingo, where we are learning the origins of food names. That's coming up.
1: 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Didn't catch us on the morning drive? Here's what you missed.
2: The Green Ranger was reportedly arrested over 43 burglaries.
3: 43?
2: Yes.
3: Oh no.
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3: 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How did they find out it was him?
2: 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A suit actor for the Green Ranger. That's in this very, very okay. well-known franchise.
3: Well, see,
2: isn't that reportedly believe that he used the physical skills developed through the

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2: These are your news headlines. I'm Shilpa Shades. MOIS has introduced three initiatives to make Islamic legacy planning easier for Muslim families. They include an enhanced guidebook, an expanded masterclass for professionals, and a new service partners network to help families put their plans in place, including completing a wasiat or Islamic will. The network brings together legal practitioners and other partners to provide guidance and support. Chairman of the Islamic Legacy Planning Workgroup, Minister of State Zulkarnain Abdul Rahim, said the initiatives aim to make legacy planning more accessible, letting families take the next steps confidently. About 16,000 private hire car drivers could face higher tax bills after Grab submitted incomplete income records to IRIS.

0: The tax authority says Grab informed it in July that a system error excluded some payments from the income records, including incentives, tips, and miscellaneous payments. About 28,000 drivers who opted into its pre-filing initiative for the 2026 year of assessment were affected. IRIS says most affected drivers will pay less than $100 more, although the actual amount depends on their tax bracket and reliefs. A former manager at GlobalFoundries Singapore is suing the semiconductor manufacturer for wrongful dismissal, claiming over $500,000. Leong Ing Wah was sacked in 2023 amid a corruption investigation involving a vendor. CPIB dropped its case against him the next year. Leong alleges the company denied him fair process and predetermined his dismissal to distance itself from the probe. GlobalFoundries denies his allegations, saying it conducted due inquiry and dismissed him for breaching procurement policies, which it says he admitted to. The civil case is ongoing. The wife of former Malaysian Prime Minister Mahathir Mohamad has died. Dr. Siti Hasma Mohamad Ali was 100. Local media reports she died at the National Heart Institute in Kuala Lumpur. Born in Selangor in 1926, she studied medicine in Singapore and was one of Malaysia's earliest Malay women doctors. She married Dr. Mahathir in 1956 and they had three daughters and four sons, including social activist Marina Mahathir and former Kedah Menteri Besar Datuk Seri Mukhlis Mahathir. She is survived by Dr. Mahathir, who is 101, and their seven children. The White House says Washington has no plans to sell arms to China, despite Ambassador David Perdue telling U.S. media that President Donald Trump offered to sell American weapons to Chinese President Xi Jinping. The State Department adds U.S. law prohibits such sales. Meanwhile, a proposed $14 billion U.S. arms package for Taiwan remains pending. In the same media interview, Mr. Perdue also said that U.S. policy on Taiwan remains unchanged, opposing coercion and not supporting the island's independence.
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4: Right, just gone past 12 noon on your Monday. It's a new week. It's almost time for my little segment, Lunch Lingo. This is where we investigate the origins of names. Today, why do we call it a burger? But more importantly, where is the best burger? I want to hear from you. Everyone's got an opinion on this, and I care deeply about it. I want to see your WhatsApp. 88550913. Where is the best burger in Singapore? First, Wang Chung. This is 1FM.

0: at Soul System. It's going to be a lovely day on 1FM. This is a Monday. Shan here, and I want to do my segment Lunch Lingo, where we learn about the names we give food dishes. And today I just genuinely want to talk about burgers. And I'm asking, where is the best burger? Most people have an opinion on this. Alvin said simply, any McDonald's is good with me. Okay. And I have a message here from Jahuri. Jahuri says, there is a place called Citrus Kitchen. Its location is a little bit difficult to get to. It's in Science Park Drive, but their burgers are really delicious. It's a halal establishment. All right, okay. Never heard of that, Citrus Kitchen. But why is it called a burger?
1: Lunch Lingo, the history of nom nom names.
0: Okay, so you may know already, we use the word burger after the German city of Hamburg, which is in the north. It's on the coast. It's a famous port city. As long ago as 1758, there was a cooking book which was published called The Art of Cookery, which made a reference to Hamburg sausages, which was sort of some kind of meat on toasted bread. And then by the 19th century, it was a dish which people recognized, Hamburg steak, which was generally beef on toasted bread. And what started to happen was emigration around the world, right? So a lot of Jewish passengers would travel by boat from Hamburg to New York. And it's believed that that was the turning point where the name started to be used widely in America. So it was referred to as the Hamburg, the hamburger. That's why it went on to being the burger, the cheeseburger, etc., etc. I did a quick Google search for the best burger in Singapore, and this is according to one list, right? This is one set of opinions. The top three burgers, according to this list, number three is Burger Labo. Number two is Meat Smith, which is in the Telok Ayer area, if I'm not wrong. And number one, they have one fattened calf. I think there is one in New Baru, if I'm not wrong. So, what do you think? What's the best burger?
1: Lunch Lingo, the history of nom nom names.
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0: I don't have an alarm clock. I pay a concert pianist to wake me up every morning with some gentle Mozart.
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At Supergrass on 1FM. This is Shan with you in the Music Mansion. Coming up, I'm going to be doing my segment, This Day in Music, where I like to look back in history at musical news. Speaking of looking back in history, I'm watching some great video here about U2. Have you seen? So over the weekend, U2 did a couple of amazing events where they did like a surprise gig. Well, number one, they did it on Grafton Street, which is like kind of the main street in Dublin, where they performed from a balcony. But the more interesting one was at their old school. So they went to a place called Mount Temple Comprehensive School, you know, as teenagers. And in 1976, there is a photo of them performing at the school. I don't know if it was the very first gig they did, but they went back to the exact same school on the same stage, and they performed a set of about 10 songs, including at one point they brought out violins and strings from some of the young kids from that exact school.

0: So that's some of the recording there. But yeah, amazing to see these men so much older performing on the exact same spot they were. So there's some cool videos, some cool pictures of you two back in 1976 and then now in the year 2026.
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4: These are your news headlines. I'm Shilpa Shades. MOIS has introduced three initiatives to make Islamic legacy planning easier for Muslim families. They include an enhanced guidebook, an expanded masterclass for professionals, and a new service partners network to help families put their plans in place, including completing a wasiat or Islamic will. The network brings together legal practitioners and other partners to provide guidance and support. Chairman of the Islamic Legacy Planning Workgroup, Minister of State Zulkarnain Abdul Rahim, said the initiatives aim to make legacy planning more accessible, letting families take the next steps confidently. About 16,000 private hire car drivers could face higher tax bills after Grab submitted incomplete income records to IRIS. The tax authority says Grab informed it in July that a system error excluded some payments from the income records, including incentives, tips, and miscellaneous payments. About 28,000 drivers who opted into its pre-filing initiative for the 2026 year of assessment were affected. IRIS says most affected drivers will pay less than $100 more, although the actual amount depends on their tax bracket and reliefs. A former manager at GlobalFoundries Singapore is suing the semiconductor manufacturer for wrongful dismissal, claiming over $500,000. Leong Ing-Wah was sacked in 2023 amid a corruption investigation involving a vendor. CPIB dropped its case against him the next year. Leong alleges the company denied him fair process and predetermined his dismissal to distance itself from the probe. GlobalFoundries denies his allegations, saying it conducted due inquiry and dismissed him for breaching procurement policies, which it says he admitted to. The civil case is ongoing. The wife of former Malaysian Prime Minister Mahathir Mohamad has died. Dr. Siti Hasma Mohamad Ali was 100. Local media reports she died at the National Heart Institute in Kuala Lumpur. Born in Selangor in 1926, she studied medicine in Singapore and was one of Malaysia's earliest Malay women doctors. She married Dr. Mahathir in 1956 and they had three daughters and four sons, including social activist Marina Mahathir and former Kedah Menteri Besar Datuk Seri Mukhris Mahathir. She is survived by Dr. Mahathir, who is 101, and their seven children. The White House says Washington has no plans to sell arms to China, despite Ambassador David Perdue telling U.S. media that President Donald Trump offered to sell American weapons to Chinese President Xi Jinping. The State Department adds U.S. law prohibits such sales. Meanwhile, a proposed $14 billion U.S. dollar arms package for Taiwan remains pending. In the same media interview, Mr. Perdue also said that U.S. policy on Taiwan remains unchanged, opposing coercion and not supporting the island's independence.
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0: That's Fleetwood Mac on 1FM. This is Shan here on a Monday. We're almost at the end of September, but let's find out about today's date.
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0: What happened on the 28th of September? 28th of September in 1995. Bit of a dramatic day for the singer Bobby Brown. So apparently he got caught up in like a drive-by gun battle in an area of Boston called Roxbury. His car was riddled with bullets, and actually his sister's fiancé died that day, although he escaped with no injury. Bobby Brown in 1995. 28th of September in 1999, the band Creed released what was their second album, and it was titled Human Clay. It was a huge breakthrough album for the band, with songs like Higher and With Arms Wide Open. It would sell 11 million copies in America. Creed in 1999. And then 28th September, a few years ago, 2022, was sadly the day that Coolio died. Coolio will always be known for this song. Gangsta's Paradise. He died of an accidental overdose at the age of 59. I was just reading, did you know that in 2017, Coolio was supposed to come into Singapore and perform at an F1 party? However, when he arrived at Changi, ICA refused entry. They never gave the exact detail, but I mean, previous felony charges involving drugs and guns, perhaps, were at play. That was Coolio. Passed away on this day 4 years ago.
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0: Any rain happening? The forecast says there is a chance of afternoon showers in the north.
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here with you on a Monday. I'm heading back home to see how my daughter did in her PSLE mother tongue. I think this is one that she would fear the most, the Chinese. So any P6 parents out there, you probably only have one more exam to go, right? I mean, if you do higher mother tongue, you got two more to go. But it is the final stretch of the PSLE journey. Jiayou! Good luck! So that's what's happening right now for P6 parents. I'm going to pass things over now to Phil. He's going to be into the studio and he's with you all the way until 4. I think this is one that she would fear the most. The

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2: Amazing. 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
2: These are your news headlines. I'm Shilpa Shades. Two men have been arrested for alleged drug offences after one tried to smuggle more than 9 kilograms of drugs into Singapore through Tuas Checkpoint. Narcotics and Customs Authority

0: Authorities say the drugs seized included heroin, ice and cannabis worth more than $1 million. The 32-year-old Malaysian was arrested at the checkpoint after officers found suspected drugs hidden in his motorcycle's rear box. The 41-year-old Singaporean was arrested in Tampines the same day with nearly 800 grams of heroin and more than 600 grams of cannabis among the drugs seized from his residence. Both may face the death penalty if convicted of drug trafficking. Cabbies and private hire drivers can now sign up for a program to transition into bus driving. Starting October 1st, the 2 to 6 month program can be taken part-time or full-time, with on-the-job training and skills such as electric vehicle diagnostics and bus interchange operations. The scheme adds to the career conversion options under a driver support package introduced in Parliament in July. Transport Minister of State Sun Xueling says it will help workers adapt as technology transforms the industry, including amid concerns over autonomous vehicles. Six people have been charged over alleged participation in public assemblies and processions without permits. They include activist Kirsten Han and actors Lim Kay Siu and Neo Sui Lin. Han and three others had previously been investigated for similar offences and received stern warnings. If convicted of organising or participating in public assemblies without a permit, they can be fined up to $10,000 or jailed for up to 6 months. Israeli forces say they have killed a Palestinian militant who drove the motorcycle used to abduct a couple from the Nova Music Festival during Hamas's October 7 attack in 2023. The Israeli military says he was killed in an airstrike in central Gaza yesterday. Video of the abduction was widely circulated after the attack. The couple were later freed, with the woman rescued in June 2024, while the man was released by Hamas in October 2025 as part of a ceasefire deal. In Bangkok, police have arrested and charged a man with causing a nuisance after he rode a jet ski along New Pedbury Road amid severe flooding. A video widely circulated online showed him accelerating and making sharp turns, sending waves towards homes and roadside structures, reportedly causing property damage. The rider said the stunt was meant to help lift people's spirits amid the stressful flood situation. Police say they also plan to seek an order to forfeit the jet ski used in the incident.
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4: In the middle of lunchtime, we take you through it with more music to brighten up your Monday. Good afternoon, it's Philip Chu back with you this time of the day. We're going to start off the hour with a very good song from Simple Minds. This is Alive and Kicking. Here we go.

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0: that way. 1FM 91.3, the Backstreet Boys with the number one hit from their blockbuster album, Millennium. That's from 1999. Also hit 1 billion views on YouTube, making it their first music video to reach that mark, not to mention a couple of Grammy nods for it as well. Hope you're having a fine afternoon and having a pleasant weekend at the same time, or at the back of a pleasant weekend. But if you're still hungover from the past couple of days, well, there's always the music to perk you up. Just ahead, Beverly Craven, and after this, we're going to hear from the band who started under the name The Vegetables. That's true. I'm not kidding. And they were formed on the day Elvis died, August 16, 1977. I'm talking about INXS.
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0: 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As for the song, the band worked with the very famous film composer John Barry, but apparently it was a kind of a difficult collaboration. You know, there were tensions behind the scenes. John Barry, not an easy person to work with or to like. That's according to the Aha singer, Morton Hackett. Well, anyway, they put all the, difficulties on the behind and everything, and the song turned out well in the end. After this, we have Dion Farris and the legendary Barbara Streisand, and the song from the movie in which she also starred in, the love theme from the original A Star Is Born, on the 1FM throwback next.
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4: These are your news headlines. I'm Shilpa Shades. Two men have been arrested for alleged drug offences after one tried to smuggle more than 9 kilograms of drugs into Singapore through Tuas Checkpoint. Narcotics and Customs authorities say the drugs seized included heroin, ice and cannabis worth more than $1 million. The 32-year-old Malaysian was arrested at the checkpoint after officers found suspected drugs hidden in his motorcycle's rear box. The 41-year-old Singaporean was arrested in Tampines the same day with nearly 800 grams of heroin and more than 600 grams of cannabis among the drugs seized from his residence. Both may face the death penalty if convicted of drug trafficking. Cabbies and private hire drivers can now sign up for a program to transition into bus driving. Starting October 1st, the 2 to 6 month program can be taken part-time or full-time, with on-the-job training and skills such as electric vehicle diagnostics and bus interchange operations. The scheme adds to the career conversion options under a driver support package introduced in Parliament in July. Transport Minister of State Sun Xueling says it will help workers adapt as technology transforms the industry, including amid concerns over autonomous vehicles. Six people have been charged over alleged participation in public assemblies and processions without permits. They include activist Kirsten Han and actors Lim Kay Siu and Neo Sui Lin. Han and three others had previously been investigated for similar offences and received stern warnings. If convicted of organising or participating in public assemblies without a permit, they can be fined up to $10,000 or jailed for up to 6 months. Israeli forces say they have killed a Palestinian militant who drove the motorcycle used to abduct a couple from the Nova Music Festival during Hamas's October 7 attack in 2023. The Israeli military says he was killed in an airstrike in central Gaza yesterday. Video of the abduction was widely circulated after the attack. The couple were later freed, with the woman rescued in June 2024, while the man was released by Hamas in October 2025. As part of a ceasefire deal. In Bangkok, police have arrested and charged a man with causing a nuisance after he rode a jet ski along New Pedbury Road amid severe flooding. A video widely circulated online showed him accelerating and making sharp turns, sending waves towards homes and roadside structures, reportedly causing property damage. The rider said the stunt was meant to help lift people's spirits amid the stressful flood situation. Police say they also plan to seek an order to forfeit the jet ski used in the incident.
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0: All right, there's a broken down vehicle on the PIE towards Tuas. This is after Stevens. Also, roadworks on the BKE towards Woodlands at the Woodlands Road exit, and on the CTE towards the AYE at the Ang Mo Kio Avenue 5 exit.
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0: Fun FM 91.3, that's a Foreigner and a gorgeous ballad called Waiting for a Girl Like You, written by their guitarist Mick Jones and also their vocalist Lou Gramm. Sadly for Lou Gramm, the song was the beginning of the end for him, at least at the end of his time with the band, because after that he went solo. But happily, he already had found the girl he was waiting for. Anyway, hope you're having a good Monday so far on the back of a solid weekend, hopefully 2 days of R&R. If that's not enough, and you can't wait for the weekend already to come around, well, the days will go by soon enough before you know it. Coming up next, we do have Nelly with Kelly Rowland.
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0: All right, meanwhile, weather-wise, mostly cloudy this afternoon. And let me see now. We do have some breeze occasionally. I mean, I felt it anyway just now. And also, showers being forecast. Perhaps later. Maximum temperature at the moment, 33 degrees Celsius.
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0: 1FM 91.3, that's Shania Twain, From This Moment On. For some people, it might be the ideal wedding song. Some people, perfect wedding song. No such thing, is there? Anyway, every year, the Straits Times looks for people with not the loudest voices, but the those with steadfast hands and quiet persistence, which kind of makes Singapore a little kinder and braver. If you know of anyone like that, who deserves such an accolade, well, help us find them for the SD Singaporean of the Year 2026 Awards. Just send in your nominations by going to sdr.soty.sg/SOTY2026nominate. And bear in mind that nominations will end December the 10th, 2026. Okay? And for more information, you can visit sdr.sg/SOTY2026. News headlines just ahead. Before that, the music of the Communards, Don't Leave Me This Way.
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2: These are your news headlines. I'm Carrie Chong. About 16,000 private hire car drivers could face higher tax bills after Grab submitted incomplete income records to IRAS. The tax authority says Grab informed it in July that a system error excluded some payments from the income records, including incentives, tips, and miscellaneous payments. About 28,000 drivers who opted into its pre-filing initiative for the 2026 year of assessment were affected. IRAS says most affected drivers will pay less than $100 more, although the actual amount depends on their tax bracket and reliefs. Four heavy vehicle drivers are set to be charged tomorrow over speeding offences committed between March last year and July this year. The cases involve three buses and a cement mixer. One of the buses was recorded travelling at 89 kilometres an hour despite a 60 kilometre an hour vehicle limit. One driver is accused of committing the same offence twice within 2 months.

0: If convicted, the motorists could face fines, jail terms, and possible driving disqualification. Residential project Amberwood at Holland has sold 23 units of its 70 units at its launch weekend at an average price of $3,019 per square foot. Almost half the units sold were four-bedroom units priced from $3.2 million. Analysts say buyers comprised mostly owner-occupiers and families. The project has 212 units in total, with the remaining 142 units to be launched in phases. It is among eight residential developments in the new Holland Plain precinct under the Bukit Timah planning area, which is projected to yield up to 2,500 new homes. Siti Hazmah Muhammad Ali, the wife of former Malaysian Prime Minister Mahathir Mohamad, has died at the age of 100. She passed away at the National Heart Institute in Kuala Lumpur. A doctor by training, Siti Hazmah studied at the King Edward VII College of Medicine in Singapore and went on to become one of Malaysia's earliest Malay women doctors. She and Dr. Mahathir had been married for 70 years and had seven children. Malaysia's King and Prime Minister Anwar Ibrahim are among those who have paid tribute. The death toll from a ferry disaster in Indonesia has risen to 66, with 69 people still missing more than 2 weeks after the vessel capsized. The Virgo Transport 8 was carrying 243 people when it overturned in bad weather on September 13th while traveling between East Java and South Kalimantan. Divers searching the wreck are facing unstable debris, leaking fuel and other hazards as they try to reach cabins inside the vessel. So far, 108 people have been rescued as the search for those still missing continues.
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4: Good afternoon. If you just joined us, brand new week for us, a chance to start afresh and make things happen for yourself towards a better week. Stay with us here to enjoy some more tunes in this hour by the likes of Starship, Gwen Stefani, Cool Gang, and first off, of course, is this one from Cher, number one hit from 1998. 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

0: 1FM 91.3, that's Hollaback Girl from her album Love Angel Music Baby. Gwen Stefani, it is. That song was actually a defiant response to being called out as a cheerleader by a known celebrity. Anyway, won't mention her name. But anyway, you're with Philip Chu this Monday afternoon. A pleasure to be with you as always. I hope you're doing good, making the most of your Monday. More music to make you even feel even better next from the likes of Santana, Product GNB, as well as Starship.
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0: 1FM 91.3, that's Christina Aguilera, I Turn to You. Now, each Friday between 3 and 4 o'clock on The Sweet Escape, there's a segment that we call the 60-Minute Music Takeover. One listener will have a chance to have his or her playlist featured for an hour. So if you want to be that person, send over your list of favorite songs from the 70s, 80s, 90s, early 2000s to me. And if your playlist is chosen, I will play it on a Friday between 3 and 4 o'clock. Okay, so WhatsApp 8855-0913 with the keyword takeover. And of course, please include your name. On the way next, we have a 70s throwback featuring none other than ABBA.
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3: These are your news headlines. I'm Carrie Chong. Low Kien Yu is one win away from Asian Games gold after making Singapore badminton history. The 29-year-old became the first Singaporean to reach a badminton final at the Games when he beat South Korea's Yoo Tae-bin in three games. Low won 21-19, 19-21, 21-12 to guarantee himself at least a silver medal. He will face Thailand's world number 2, Kulawut Wittisan, in tomorrow's final. Singapore's only previous Asian Games badminton medal came from the women's team in 2006. Four heavy vehicle drivers are set to be charged tomorrow over speeding offences committed between March last year and July this year. The cases involve three buses and a cement mixer. One of the buses was recorded travelling at 89 kilometres an hour despite a 60 kilometre an hour vehicle limit. One driver is accused of committing the same offence twice within 2 months. If convicted, the motorists could face fines, jail terms and possible driving disqualification. Residential project Amberwood at Holland has sold 23 units of its 70 units at its launch weekend at an average price of $3,019 per square foot. Almost half the units sold were four-bedroom units priced from $3.2 million. Analysts say buyers comprised mostly owner-occupiers and families. The project has 212 units in total, with the remaining 142 units to be launched in phases. It is among 8 residential developments in the new Holland Plain precinct under the Bukit Timah planning area, which is projected to yield up to 2,500 new homes. Siti Hazmah Muhammad Ali, the wife of former Malaysian Prime Minister Mahathir Mohamad, has died at the age of 100. She passed away at the National Heart Institute in Kuala Lumpur. A doctor by training, Siti Hazmah studied at the King Edward VII College of Medicine in Singapore and went on to become one of Malaysia's earliest Malay women doctors. She and Dr. Mahathir had been married for 70 years and had 7 children. Malaysia's King and Prime Minister Anwar Ibrahim are among those who have paid tribute. The death toll from a ferry disaster in Indonesia has risen to 66, with 69 people still missing more than 2 weeks after the vessel capsized. The Virgo Transport 8 was carrying 243 people when it overturned in bad weather on September 13th while traveling between East Java and South Kalimantan. Divers searching the wreck are facing unstable debris, leaking fuel and other hazards as they try to reach cabins inside the vessel. So far, 108 people have been rescued as the search for those still missing continues.
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0: All right, roadworks on the CTE towards the AYE at the PIE Tuas exit. Broken down vehicle on the TBE towards the PIE after Punggol Road in lane 5, and there's heavy traffic on the PIE towards Tuas. This is between the CTE City and Paya Lebar Road. Drive safe.
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0: Sounds of the Bangles on 1FM 91.3, Eternal Flame, the number one hit from 1989. And, you know, they always were not, you know, a pop ballad kind of group. They started out doing harmony, heavy garage rock, reminiscent of the Ramones. And also they did some 60s indie pop. So far cry from their early days, for sure. Thanks for keeping it here on 1FM. Pleasure as always. Music-wise, next, we have The Police, as well as Tracy Chapman on the way.
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0: In the meantime, weather-wise, cloudy weather conditions, with a chance of rain as well. Temperatures to go as high as 33 degrees Celsius.
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0: Sounds of the Police on 1FM, that Every Breath You Take, probably the most famous song, but with creepy undertones. Despite that, though, millions of fans actually mistook it for a romantic dedication and even played it at their weddings. You know, Sting has already said it is, he's described it as a nasty little song about an obsessive lover watching someone's every move. Latest news headlines coming up. Before that, the Red Hot Chili Peppers.
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2: These are your news headlines. I'm Carrie Chong. We start at the Asian Games, where Lo Kian Yu has booked a place in the gold medal match after reaching the men's singles final. The 29-year-old beat South Korea's Yu Tae-bin 21-19, 19-21, 21-12 in the semifinals this afternoon. The result makes Lo the first Singaporean ever to reach a badminton final at the Asian Games and guarantees him at least a silver medal. He will face Thailand's world number 2, Kunlawut Wittisan, in tomorrow's final. Singapore's only previous badminton medal at the Games was a women's team bronze in 2006. Singapore's factory output surged 15.4% on the year in August, more than double July's pace of growth. According to data from the Economic Development Board, all major sectors, except chemicals, recorded higher output. Precision engineering led the gains, while electronics also grew strongly on higher production of semiconductors, servers, and data storage products. The electronics boost was supported by robust demand linked to artificial intelligence. Chemicals was the only cluster to shrink, falling 12.7%. Veteran actors Lim Kay Siu and Neo Sui Lin are among six people charged over their alleged involvement in unlawful public assemblies. Also charged is activist Kirsten Han, along with three others. The charges relate to gatherings outside the state courts and near Changi Prison, including one calling for the abolition of the death penalty. Several of those charged had previously received warnings or penalties over similar offences. All six were granted $5,000 bail, with their cases due back in court on October 20th. In Nepal, at least two people have been killed and 14 remain missing after an avalanche swept through a mountain base camp. The avalanche struck Himlong Peak near the Chinese border, burying tents under deep snow. Officials say the two people who died were mountain guides, while those still missing were kitchen staff working at the expedition camp. Rescuers have resumed their search, but poor weather is making it difficult to reach the area. The White House says Washington has no plans to sell arms to China, despite Ambassador David Perdue telling U.S. media that President Donald Trump offered to sell American weapons to Chinese President Xi Jinping. The State Department adds U.S. law prohibits such sales. Meanwhile, a proposed $14 billion U.S. arms package for Taiwan remains pending. In the same media interview, Mr. Perdue also said that U.S. policy on Taiwan remains unchanged, opposing coercion and not supporting the island's independence.
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2: Top of the afternoon. Happy Monday. More of the greatest hits from us to you. Stand by in this hour for Alana Miles, Ja Rule, and also Alphaville. And for starters, how about this one by Katrina and the Waves?

1FM 91.3, that's Black Velvet. A lot of miles, co-written by her then boyfriend after he visited Memphis for the 10th anniversary of Elvis Presley's death. So it is actually a song paying tribute to Elvis, paying homage to the great king of rock and roll. Okay, thanks for having us on today. I hope you're enjoying the music that we're playing and enjoying your Monday, first day back at work, even though you have to go back to work. It's still good. All good, I hope. Meantime, keep it right here. More great songs coming your way, including this one by Boris Gardiner, I Want to Wake Up With You, here on 1FM.

0: 1FM 91.3. It's a love thing by The Whispers, the group who actually based their vocal arrangements based on jazz instrumental groups. That means those that didn't have a bass player. 15 top 10 R&B singles, 8 top 10 R&B albums. So they are something of a legendary group, a well-respected group as well in music circles. Thanks for making us a part of your day today. Hope your Monday has been going very well, very smoothly. After this, we go back to the 70s with a classic soul tune by the Five Stair Steps. It's called Ooh Child.
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4: These are your news headlines. I'm Carrie Chong. We start at the Asian Games, where Lo Kian Yu has booked a place in the gold medal match after reaching the men's singles final. The 29-year-old beat South Korea's Yoo Tae-bin 21-19, 19-21, 21-12 in the semifinals this afternoon. The result makes Lo the first Singaporean ever to reach a badminton final at the Asian Games and guarantees him at least a silver medal. He will face Thailand's world number 2, Kunlawut Wittisan, in tomorrow's final. Singapore's only previous badminton medal at the Games was a women's team bronze in 2006. Singapore's factory output surged 15.4% on the year in August, more than double July's pace of growth. According to data from the Economic Development Board, all major sectors, except chemicals, recorded higher output. Precision engineering led the gains, while electronics also grew strongly on higher production of semiconductors, servers, and data storage products. The electronics boost was supported by robust demand linked to artificial intelligence. Chemicals was the only cluster to shrink, falling 12.7%. Veteran actors Lim Kay Siu and Neo Sui Lin are among 6 people charged over their alleged involvement in unlawful public assemblies. Also charged is activist Kirsten Han, along with 3 others. The charges relate to gatherings outside the state courts and near Changi Prison, including one calling for the abolition of the death penalty. Several of those charged had previously received warnings or penalties over similar offences. All 6 were granted $5,000 bail, with their cases due back in court on October 20th. In Nepal, at least 2 people have been killed and 14 remain missing after an avalanche swept through a mountain base camp. The avalanche struck Himlong Peak near the Chinese border, burying tents under deep snow. Officials say the 2 people who died were mountain guides, while those still missing were kitchen staff working at the expedition camp. Rescuers have resumed their search, but poor weather is making it difficult to reach the area. The White House says Washington has no plans to sell arms to China, despite Ambassador David Perdue telling U.S. media that President Donald Trump offered to sell American weapons to Chinese President Xi Jinping. The State Department adds U.S. law prohibits such sales. Meanwhile, a proposed $14 billion U.S. arms package for Taiwan remains pending. In the same media interview, Mr. Perdue also said that U.S. policy on Taiwan remains unchanged, opposing coercion and not supporting the island's independence.
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0: All right, there's heavy traffic on the BKE, towards Woodlands at the Woodlands Road exit. A vehicle breakdown on the PIE towards Changi after Bukit Timah Road, and another one on the TPE towards the PIE after Sengkang East Road. And that'll do it for traffic.
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0: FM 91.3, Alphaville Forever Young, one of their most popular tunes here in Singapore. In fact, they were originally called Forever Young before they changed it to Alphaville, which was taken from a 1965 sci-fi movie. Thanks for having us on today. Always a pleasure to have you tuning in. More good songs for you to look forward to as you go about your day. Coming up next, Whitney Houston and Kylie Minogue.
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0: Alright, weather-wise for us, mostly cloudy conditions, possibility of rain as well. At the moment, it's a high of 33 degrees Celsius.
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0: 1FM 91.3, Whitney Houston, the very beautiful ballad called Run to You. Time for me to run away, at least for today. And tomorrow, we got Yulin sitting in for me tomorrow from 1 o'clock, so be good to her. And in the meantime, I'll sign off here and now. Carol Smith is next on The Escapade, taking you all the way till 8 o'clock tonight with more great hits and some cool prizes for you to win. I'm Philip Chu. Thank you for listening.
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2: These are your news headlines. I'm Kerry Chong. At the Asian Games, Singapore's Loh Kian Yu has booked a place in the gold medal match after reaching the men's badminton singles final. The 29-year-old beat South Korea's Yoo Tae-bin 21-19, 19-21, 21-12 in the semifinals this afternoon. The result makes Loh the first Singaporean ever to reach a badminton final at the Asian Games and guarantees him at least a silver medal. He will face Thailand's world number 2, Kunlawut Wittisan, in tomorrow's final. Singapore's only previous badminton medal at the Games was a women's team bronze in 2006. About 16,000 Grab private hire drivers will face higher tax bills after the company submitted incomplete income records to IRAS. Grab says a system error left out some payments, including incentives and tips, causing income to be understated for about 28,000 drivers. IRAS says most of those facing extra tax will pay less than $100 more. Affected drivers do not need to take action yet, and revised tax assessments will be issued automatically. Grab has apologized and says it has added safeguards to prevent a repeat. Two men have been arrested for alleged drug offences after one tried to smuggle more than 9 kg of drugs into Singapore through Tuas checkpoint. Narcotics and Customs authorities say the drugs

0: seized included heroin, ice and cannabis, worth more than $1 million. The 32-year-old Malaysian was arrested at the checkpoint after officers found suspected drugs hidden in his motorcycle's rear box. The 41-year-old Singaporean was arrested in Tampines the same day with nearly 800 grams of heroin and more than 600 grams of cannabis among the drugs seized from his residence. Both may face the death penalty if convicted of drug trafficking. Senior Minister Lee Hsien Loong has paid tribute to Siti Hasma Muhammad Ali, the wife of former Malaysian Prime Minister Mahathir Mohamad, who died today at the age of 100. In an Instagram post, Mr. Lee remembered her as warm, gracious and full of life and praised her decades of work improving the health and well-being of Malaysians. Siti Hasma was a doctor by training and became one of Malaya's earliest Malay women medical officers. She was also known for her contributions to healthcare, welfare and the advancement of women and families. In South Korea, nighttime viewing at one of Jeju Island's best-known waterfalls has been halted after a tourist died while taking photos. The man in his 50s fell about 2 meters into the water at Cheonjiyeon Falls on Saturday night. Other visitors tried to rescue him before firefighters pulled him from the water about 10 minutes later. He was taken to hospital but died. The area has been cordoned off while night viewing has been suspended until at least the end of the month.
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6: Hey, good afternoon. How's it going? Carol with you at the start of the brand new work week, and hopefully it's going really well. Thanks so much for joining us. And coming up on the show today, some lovely prizes for you. I want to send you to have some tea over at Camellia Tea. It's a tea date for two, and it's worth about $100. We've also got a fitness package from Ground Zero up for grabs. How are you going with those New Year's resolutions if you've been wanting to get into some exercise? Or exercise more? Well, 2026 isn't over yet, so let me help you out with that one, okay? Stay close for now, though. Let's get things going with the new Radicals. 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

0: What FM 91.3, Good Times, Greatest Hits, Madness in Our House. So funny that song should come on this afternoon because there was some drama at our house earlier this morning. Yes, we woke up to this sound of like a water pump, you know, and I thought it was the, you know, the maintenance guys washing the staircase, you know, making that loud sound. I looked outside, there was no water coming down the staircase or anything. So I was like, okay, is it our neighbors with a very strong vacuum cleaner, you know, industrial strength? And then we finally go downstairs to walk the dogs and we realize that one of the external pipes outside the first floor unit had burst and there was all this water gushing down the side of the slope. It was like a mini Niagara Falls, like really intense, like a lot of water. And this went on for like a couple of hours and the poor maintenance supervisor was running around trying to call for help on the phone. He needed a screwdriver. My husband runs up to get one to open this flap in the ground, and then we realize that's not going to fix the problem at all. And so, like, I think about 2 or 3 hours later, finally some people come to weld the pipes back and to fix them, and we were out of water for a number of hours this afternoon or earlier today. And not great, you know, after you're walking the dogs, you're really like sticky and smelly, you just want to shower. But yeah, fortunately here in Singapore they get things done really quickly, so well done to the maintenance folks and the repair team that came pronto to repair everything. And we also discovered that there was a new neighbor moving in today, so I can't imagine how intense it must have been for them coordinating the move, trying to navigate all the water on the first floor, and on top of that, no water to the unit as well, so it must have been hard for them to clean up too. But yes, today also happens to be Good Neighbor Day. And despite all the drama, we had a good time bonding with our neighbors, chatting with them, and, you know, just coming together and looking at this and wondering, is this going to affect my water bill? All right. Do you happen to know your neighbors very well? Now, if you're the kind that kind of keeps to yourself, you don't actually know who your neighbors are, what their names are, I have a suggestion for you that might help you get to know them a bit better today. Okay, let me tell you more about it in just a bit.
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0: Big Runga and Sway here on 1FM 91.3. Also the word we use here in Singapore when someone finds themselves in a rather unfortunate situation. I want to say a big hello to Wayne, who got in touch to say, wow, Carol, heard about the story about your neighbour moving in and then the burst water pipe. But you know what? Actually, water is a good omen. There was a lot of that today because of the burst water pipe and, of course, my neighbours moving in. So much coordination going on with the trucks, the moving up and down, and then the water. Oh my goodness, and then water was cut to the unit as well. So Wayne, well, thank you for the perspective there. Let me tell them about it, actually. They are Singaporeans, and so maybe they know about this water being foreshadowing of good luck, you know, for them on this very special day. I was also asking you if you know your neighbors, you know, in your estate, on your level, on your floor, in your block, are you aware of your neighbors, who they are, what their names are, what they do, etc.? Well, if you don't, today being National Good Neighbor Day, it also happens to be National Drink Beer Day. So it would be a good opportunity to bring some beer over to your neighbors, get to know them, so at least you know whether or not they drink beer. If they don't, you can always take it back and enjoy it yourself. But if you do bring some over, hey, great excuse to just chill out over a can or a bottle of beer. Yeah, in fact, the neighbor that moved in this afternoon was in good spirits, you know, despite having so much drama happening in the morning with his move and the burst water pipe. He actually invited us over for a meal because he says his wife actually cooks very well. And we have a number of things in common. We've got two dogs, they've got two dogs, and, you know, they're only here for a little while. And so we started chatting quite a little bit and getting to know them a bit better. So now, yes, you know, despite all the drama in the morning, I'm so glad to know that we've got some nice neighbors and we're looking forward to a round of beer together. All right, stay with us. Coming up shortly, a quick check on the news and traffic. But first, here's this one from Kim Wilde, You Keep Me Hanging On.
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5: These are your news headlines. I'm Carrie Chong. At the Asian Games, Singapore's Loh Kien Yew has booked a place in the gold medal match after reaching the men's badminton singles final. The 29-year-old beat South Korea's Yoo Tae-bin 21-19, 19-21, 21-12 in the semifinals this afternoon. The result makes Loh the first Singaporean ever to reach a badminton final at the Asian Games and guarantees him at least a silver medal. He will face Thailand's world number 2, Kunlawut Wittisan, in tomorrow's final. Singapore's only previous badminton medal at the Games was a women's team bronze in 2006. About 16,000 Grab private hire drivers will face higher tax bills after the company submitted incomplete income records to IRAS. Grab says a system error left out some payments, including incentives and tips, causing income to be understated for about 28,000 drivers. IRAS says most of those facing extra tax will pay less than $100 more. Affected drivers do not need to take action yet, and revised tax assessments will be issued automatically. Grab has apologized and says it has added safeguards to prevent a repeat. Two men have been arrested for alleged drug offences after one tried to smuggle more than 9 kg of drugs into Singapore through Tuas checkpoint. Narcotics and Customs authorities say the drugs seized included heroin, ice and cannabis, worth more than $1 million. The 32-year-old Malaysian was arrested at the checkpoint after officers found suspected drugs hidden in his motorcycle's rear box. The 41-year-old Singaporean was arrested in Tampines the same day with nearly 800 grams of heroin and more than 600 grams of cannabis among the drugs seized from his residence. Both may face the death penalty if convicted of drug trafficking. Senior Minister Lee Hsien Loong has paid tribute to Siti Hazmah Muhammad Ali, the wife of former Malaysian Prime Minister Mahathir Mohamad, who died today at the age of 100. In an

0: Instagram post, Mr. Lee remembered her as warm, gracious and full of life and praised her decades of work improving the health and well-being of Malaysians. Siti Hasmah was a doctor by training and became one of Malaya's earliest Malay women medical officers. She was also known for her contributions to healthcare, welfare and the advancement of women and families. In South Korea, nighttime viewing at one of Jeju Island's best-known waterfalls has been halted after a tourist died while taking photos. The man in his 50s fell about 2 meters into the water at Chungjeon Falls on Saturday night. Other visitors tried to rescue him before firefighters pulled him from the water about 10 minutes later. He was taken to hospital but died. The area has been cordoned off while night viewing has been suspended until at least the end of the month.
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3: Look out for a breakdown on the PIE towards Changi after Eng Neo Avenue. We've also got a breakdown on New Bridge Road towards North Canal Road after Hong Kong Street. Avoid Lane 3, SLE towards CTE. There's a breakdown before Woodlands Avenue to avoid Lane 3. Drive safe.
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1: Regulators. You regulate any stealing of his property. 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

0: great track to energize you before you get ready to leave work for the day. Bananarama and Love in the First Degree. 4:43 here on the Escapade. 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
0: All right, so folks like Mark says he is coughing from the haze today. Derek also says haze is pretty bad in Aljunied. And the 24-hour PSI is currently between 64 and 84, which is in the moderate range. But the 1-hour PM 2.5 is in the elevated levels. It's the highest in the west at 117, lowest in the north at 49, central and south 105, and in the east, the PM 2.5 is currently at 83. Weather-wise, mostly cloudy and temperatures will keep between 24 and 33 degrees Celsius.
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0: Politi and Perfect Way here on 1FM 91.3, and hopefully you're having the perfect start to the brand new work week. And for parents whose kids are taking the PSLE, I do believe they sat for the mother tongue paper earlier today, and we've only got two more days to go. So yes, Diayo, you can do it. Meanwhile, Carol with you as you head on home, and time for today's Drive Time Trivia. Now, here's a pretty fun one that I just got to know of as well. Now, before refrigeration, okay, people in parts of Finland had a very unusual way of keeping milk from spoiling. Now, they would sometimes put something in the milk, okay, to keep it from going bad. What do you think it is? I'll give you some options, okay? Is it A, a live frog? B, a silver spoon? C, a handful of salt? Or is it D, a piece of charcoal? Okay, what did people do in Finland back in the day to keep milk from spoiling? Have a little think and get in touch, 88550913, and do stay. Coming up, a quick check on news and traffic, and then back with a cool prize from Camellia Tiba worth $100.
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1: Look out for a breakdown on the BKE towards Woodlands after KJE. On Newbridge Road towards North Canal Road, there is a breakdown after Hong Kong Street. You want to avoid Lane 3. On Loyang Avenue towards Old Tampines Road, there is a breakdown after Pasir Ris Drive 1. You want to avoid Lane 2. And on the SLE towards CTE, a breakdown before Woodlands Avenue 2. Avoid Lane 3. Drive safe.
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3: These are your news headlines. I'm Kerry Chong. A new $1.2 billion power plant is being built on Jurong Island to help meet growing electricity needs. Pacific Light Power says the gas-fired facility will be Singapore's first to come with a large battery storage system, helping it respond quickly when demand rises. When it opens in 2029, the plant will be able to generate enough electricity to power up to 1.2 million four-room flats for a year. Demand is expected to climb as sectors such as AI, advanced manufacturing and electric vehicles expand. Singapore's factory output surged 15.4% on the year in August, more than double July's pace of growth. According to data from the Economic Development Board, all major sectors except chemicals recorded higher output. Precision engineering led the gains, while electronics also grew strongly on higher production of semiconductors, service and data storage products. The electronics boost was supported by robust demand linked to artificial intelligence. Chemicals was the only cluster to shrink, falling 12.7%. A trial to help shoppers compare grocery prices is being expanded to more supermarkets and online stores from October 1st. Don Don Donki and Redmart will join existing supermarket chains in displaying unit prices for selected products. This means shoppers can compare prices per kilogram or litre, even when products come in different pack sizes. The expanded trial will cover more items including milk, butter, flour and sauces. Unit prices will also be displayed online, starting with Sheng Siong and Redmart. Cold Storage and Giant will join the expanded trial in November. The death toll from a ferry disaster in Indonesia has risen to 66, with 69 people still missing more than 2 weeks after the vessel capsized. The Virgo Transport 8 was carrying 243 people when it overturned in bad weather on September 13th while traveling between East Java and South Kalimantan. Divers searching the wreck are facing unstable debris, leaking fuel and other hazards as they try to reach cabins inside the vessel. So far, 108 people have been rescued as the search for those still missing continues. And finally, BTS have won all three categories in which they were nominated at this year's MTV Video Music Awards. The K-pop group made history with their song Swim, becoming the first K-pop act to win Song of the Year. They also took home Best K-pop and Best Group, extending their record to 5 wins in the latter category. The 7 members who reunited earlier this year after completing their military service did not attend the ceremony in Los Angeles, but thanked their fans for their support.
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1: Good evening, Carol with you, and hopefully you are done and dusted with the workday. Thanks so much for having us on. Going to see you through till 8 o'clock and coming your way this hour. Ooh, when was the last time you went for a tea date? I've got a lovely prize from Camellia Tea Bar with $100 for you and a friend to go enjoy some afternoon tea, all right? Meanwhile, in Drive Time Trivia, before refrigeration, people in parts of Finland, they had a very unusual way of keeping milk from spoiling. What did they sometimes put in the milk? Do you think it's A, a live frog, B, a spoon, C, a handful of salt, or is it D, a piece of charcoal? So far, lots of guesses for a silver spoon and the salt. And guess what? We are not there yet. Those are not the right answers. So I guess we're left with A, a live frog, or D, a piece of charcoal. Yeah, give it another go, why don't you? 8855-0913 on WhatsApp. Meanwhile, it's Pink and Most Girls.

0: It's Garbage and Stupid Girl here on 1FM 91.3, 516 on a Monday evening. Carol with you as you head on home, and time for the big review in Drive Time Trivia. Now, earlier on I asked you this: before refrigeration, people in parts of Finland had a very unusual way of keeping milk from spoiling, and they would sometimes put this in their milk. Okay, and I give you four options. Is it A, a live frog, B, a silver spoon, C, a handful of salt, D, a piece of charcoal? They would put one of these, okay, but which one, into the milk? Now, we ruled out a silver spoon and a handful of salt earlier on, which means we were left with either A, a live frog, or D, a piece of charcoal. And then lots and lots of people got in touch to say, yeah, definitely the charcoal. And folks like Charmaine were getting quite science-y on me as well, because deactivated carbon prevents oxidation, she says. Like how they remove bad smells from fridges. But guess what? The answer is, surprise, surprise, A, a live frog. Wait, what? Yes. Now, for centuries, they did that. And then scientists later discovered that frog skin produces natural antimicrobial compounds that can inhibit certain bacteria. And it may sound strange today, but this old method helped people preserve milk for longer before modern refrigeration existed. Now, a gentle reminder for you to not try this at home. You might be tempted to go and search for a frog and put it to your milk. But they use a specific kind of frog. It was the European brown frog. I know some Singaporeans might think, actually, that makes sense. What, you know, if this was in Asia, they could have put the frog in. Plus, after that, you can have frog legs for dinner as well. All right, so strange but true. Go look it up. Now, do stay. Coming up shortly, we'll have a cool prize for you from Camellia Tiba worth $100. Stay close.
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0: Charles Yen is saying, I prefer to eat frog porridge than frog in a milk. You make a good point. I don't think that would taste good either. Meanwhile, on the roads, we've got a breakdown on the TPE towards the SLE, after KPE, BKE towards PIE. There's a breakdown after Dairy Farm Road, Bukit Timah Road towards the city. There's a breakdown after Kampung Java Road, avoid Lane 5. And on Newbridge Road towards North Canal Road, there is a breakdown after Hong Kong Street, avoid Lane 3. On Loyang Avenue towards Old Tampines Road, there is a breakdown after Pasir Ris Drive 1, avoid Lane 2, drive safe.
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0: Morning Fit 91.3, Good Times Greatest Hits. Tasmin Archer with Sleeping Satellite. 5:27 on a Monday evening. It's Carol with you. Hey, what is the coolest thing that you've won at a company lucky draw? I think mine was some kind of like toaster that could make waffles, and I thought that was pretty cool. But a guy in Shenzhen, China, get this, actually won an entire year of paid leave at his company's office party. Yeah. Now, the company hadn't held its annual dinner in 3 years because of COVID. So when they finally brought it back in April 2023, they added a raffle with a mix of small prizes and penalties, including extra PTO if you were lucky and being the night's waiter if you weren't. Okay, so there were some booby prizes. And then came the grand prize, added as a last minute surprise by the boss. It was 365 days of paid leave. And a manager who had worked there since graduating 14 years earlier pulled the winning ticket, and staff say the odds were actually about 1 in 1,000. And apparently he could choose to take the year off or convert it to cash instead. How sweet is that? Got me wondering, if it were you that pulled this very cool lucky draw prize, would you actually take the year off or would you convert it to cash so you get an extra year's worth of salary on top of what you're already earning? I think personally, I would take the year off. It just feels like I've been in need of a sabbatical for a long, long time. But what about you, okay? If you won a cool prize like this, 365 days of paid leave, would you take it or would you convert it to cash? You could also tell me about the coolest prize you've actually won in a company lucky draw. All right, let me know, 88550913 on WhatsApp. Could lead you to a cool prize from Camellia Tea Bar. 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
2: 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The stage is set. Make noise for JJ Lin, Split Ends, Quartus, The Killers, Zara Larsson, Goo Goo Dolls, Lana Del Rey, Janet Jackson, Mark Ronson, James Arthur, and many more. One epic weekend at the Formula One Singapore Airlines Singapore Grand Prix. More at singaporegp.sg.
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4: These are your news headlines. I'm Carrie Chong. A new $1.2 billion power plant is being built on Jurong Island to help meet growing electricity needs. Pacific Light Power says the gas-fired facility will be Singapore's first to come with a large battery storage system, helping it respond quickly when demand rises. When it opens in 2029, the plant will be able to generate enough electricity to power up to 1.2 million four-room flats for a year. Demand is expected to climb as sectors such as AI, advanced manufacturing, and electric vehicles expand. Singapore's factory output surged 15.4% on the year in August, more than double July's pace of growth. According to data from the Economic Development Board, all major sectors except chemicals recorded higher output. Precision engineering led the gains, while electronics also grew strongly on higher production of semiconductors, service and data storage products. The electronics boost was supported by robust demand linked to artificial intelligence. Chemicals was the only cluster to shrink, falling 12.7%. A trial to help shoppers compare grocery prices is being expanded to more supermarkets and online stores from October 1st. Don Don Donki and Redmart will join existing supermarket chains in displaying unit prices for selected products. This means shoppers can compare prices per kilogram or liter, even when products come in different pack sizes. The expanded trial will cover more items, including milk, butter, flour, and sauces. Unit prices will also be displayed online, starting with Sheng Siong and Redmart. Cold Storage and Giant will join the expanded trial in November. The death toll from a ferry disaster in Indonesia has risen to 66, with 69 people still missing more than 2 weeks after the vessel capsized. The Virgo Transport 8 was carrying 243 people when it overturned in bad weather on September 13th while traveling between East Java and South Kalimantan. Divers searching the wreck are facing unstable debris, leaking fuel and other hazards as they try to reach cabins inside the vessel. So far, 108 people have been rescued as the search for those still missing continues. And finally, BTS have won all three categories in which they were nominated at this year's MTV Video Music Awards. The K-pop group made history with their song Swim, becoming the first K-pop act to win Song of the Year. They also took home Best K-pop and Best Group, extending their record to 5 wins in the latter category. The 7 members who reunited earlier this year after completing their military service did not attend the ceremony in Los Angeles, but thanked their fans for their support.
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0: Look out for an accident on Havelock Road towards New Market Road after King Chow Street. Avoid Lane 3. On Bras Basah Road towards Nickel Highway, there is a breakdown after Beach Road. Avoid Lane 2. BKE towards PIE, there is a breakdown after Dairy Farm Road. And on New Bridge Road towards North Canal Road, look out for a breakdown after Hong Kong Street. You want to avoid Lane 3. Drive safe.
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That is our throwback tune for this hour. The Carpenters, Rainy Days and Mondays. Okay, we got the Monday bit right, but no rain today. Or there was? Was there? I had some kind of flood happening at my place. So yes, okay, that would apply as rain, I suppose. Meanwhile, we are having a very interesting discussion. This guy in Shenzhen won an entire year of paid leave at his company's office party. And if you won the same prize, what would you do? Would you take the year off or would you cash it in so you get an extra year's worth of pay? Cheryl got in touch to say, I would take the paid leave because I'm still young and I need the money to go travel. 1 year of cash is a lot. My biggest win so far at a company office party was a rice cooker to cook for 10 people. In the end, I gave it to my friend who has 10 people in his family. Oh, that's very sweet of you. And we also hear from Andy. Of course, take the cash. A bird in hand is worth two in the bush. I get 28 days of annual leave and I usually bring forward the 28 days at the start of the year. So I have 56 days yearly. What? That's more than enough annual leave for me, you say, and that's why you would want the cash. Okay. And then Gummit got in touch to tell me about a prize he won some time back. He says, long time ago at a national service party, someone who couldn't stay passed me his lucky draw ticket. And the top prize was a Sony Discman, which was pretty cool, right? Back in the day, you say it was bulky and it skipped all the time, but it was mine and I still have it somewhere. I was wondering, you know, of course, begs the question, did you offer to give him the prize since it was his ticket? You say, of course, I did, but he said it was mine to keep. What a stand-up guy. Let me give him some claps. I hope this guy is still your friend, still around in your life. All right, not too late for you to chime in. 88550913 on WhatsApp. Imagine your office party prize is 365 days of paid leave. Would you disappear for a year or take the money and keep working? What would you choose? Let me know via WhatsApp and it could lead you to a tea date for two with $100 from Camellia Tea Bar.

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0: Kiss. 5:47. What a fun track for a Monday evening. Cal here to take you home. Thanks so much for joining us. All right, so here's the scenario for today. You win a full year of paid leave with your salary still coming in. Do you A, take the year off and live your best life, or B, cash it out and keep working? You could also tell me about the coolest thing you've ever won at a company lucky draw. Now, Sally got in touch to say, I will definitely encash the 1 year leave because you never know if the company will go out of business the next day. And I won't take leave because my job will be gone when I return. Wow, you make a good point there. Hachan kind of echoes a similar sentiment. He says, no question about it, 12 months of extra bonus is absolutely fantastic. But that is not the consideration. Imagine your company not needing your services for a full year. Would they realize you are actually dispensable? Dispensable. Yeah. Yeah, that's something I didn't think through, huh? Joey says, hi, Carol. The best D&D prize I ever won was $50 in NTUC Fair Price vouchers. I walked through the supermarket like absolute royalty. As for the big debate, I'm definitely 100% choosing 1 year salary. Taking a year off may sound like a dream, but then you suddenly realize staying home for 365 days straight means your family will start to assign you things like daily market runs, and then your aircon bill triples as well. So give me the extra 1 year salary. I'll happily go to work knowing my bank account is living its absolute best life. That is such a cool answer, Joey. Love it. Thanks so much for chiming in. All right, not too late for you to let me know what you would do in such a situation, okay? So imagine your office party prize is 365 days of paid leave, which would disappear for a year. Or take the money and keep working. And for chiming in today, you stand to win a tea date for two worth $100 from Camellia Tea Bar. So get in touch, 8855-0913 on WhatsApp.
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0: It is mostly cloudy, and the 24-hour PSI for 5 p.m. is between 66 and 90, with the highest being in the south. But the 1-hour PM 2.5 reading is between 55 and 140, and that is in the elevated range. You might want to consider staying indoors or using a mask.
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0: Alrighty, on the roads, do take note of a breakdown on Bras Basah Road towards Nickel Highway. This is after Beach Road. You want to avoid lane 2. On Stevens Road, away from Woodlands and Bukit Timah, there's been an accident after Bukit Timah Road. You want to avoid lane 1. On the AYE towards the MCE, there's heavy traffic at Jurong Town Hall Road exit. And on the PIE towards Changi, traffic's heavy at Upper Serangoon Road exit. Do drive safe.
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0: sounds like Shanice, and yeah, hopefully you're smiling on your way home on this Monday. Carol with you, and we're just talking about what you would do in a situation like this. Now, an employee in Shenzhen won an entire year of paid leave at his company's office party. So if you won the same prize, what would you do? Would you A, take the year off, or B, cash it in? And some of our listeners are trying to have the best of both worlds. They want to split, like Charmaine and Anthony. Charmaine says, I think I would take 182.5 days of paid leave. The rest of it, I will encash it to fund my travel for 6 months. And I think 50-50 is just nice because you don't have to take all the leave in one go, right? Just enough for you to explore places for 1 month each. So work a bit, travel a bit, work a bit, travel a bit. So I think that's pretty cool. You get the best of both worlds. Very nice. And then we also hear from Annie, who says, I would keep the money and keep working, because if I stay home for 365 days with my hubby, I will go absolutely stir crazy. We would end up arguing over little things. I would nag at his leg hair dropping everywhere, the way he eats. The gift I've received that was the best lucky draw prize was a spa treatment at a very atas spa. It was royal treatment. The moment I stepped in, I came out feeling very recharged. And the best gift I've ever been able to win was, of course, this one, because it was a totally new experience for me. Okay, cool. You know, different companies have different ideas of what a number one lucky draw prize should be, right? So that's interesting to hear what your office was giving away. Cindy says, hi Carol, I remember I once won a hotel stay at a company dinner, and it reminded me that the best prizes aren't things, they're memories. So that's why I choose 1 year's salary. I'd use it to travel with my family, spoil my grandchildren a little, and enjoy life while we're still able to do it together. Keith also going with, take the cash, pay off some debt, invest some, buy my colleagues a good meal, and plan for a nice holiday. Keep some aside for a rainy day. Funny how having money in the bank makes your boss's urgent message feel a lot less urgent. That is a good point. All right, not too late for you to send me your thoughts. 8855-0913 on WhatsApp could lead you to a tea date for two with $100 from Camellia Tea Bar.
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4: Accident on the AYE towards the MCE after Portsdown Avenue. Avoid lane 1. PIE towards Changi. Accident after Toh Guan Road. And on the SLE towards CTE, there is a breakdown at Seletar West Link entrance. PIE towards Changi, there is a breakdown after Pioneer Road North. Do drive safe.
0: Traffic getting you down? 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
6: These are your news headlines. I'm Carrie Chong. New blue ERP road markings and signs will start appearing across Singapore from next month, ahead of the switch to the next generation road pricing system. LTA says the markings will help motorists identify where ERP charges apply even after the existing gantries are removed. Gantries that are no longer in use will also start coming down next month, while those still operating will be progressively removed from January. The new satellite-based ERP system begins on January 1st. All Singapore-registered vehicles using public roads must have an onboard unit installed by then. A new $10.5 billion chip factory has opened in Tampines. The facility is a joint venture between Taiwan's Vanguard International Semiconductor and Dutch chipmaker NXP, and is expected

0: to create 1,600 jobs. It has already produced its first batch of sample chips, with production expected to reach full capacity by 2029. The plant will make chips used in cars, mobile devices, and artificial intelligence systems. The joint venture is also considering building a second factory in Singapore to meet growing demand. Taxi and private hire car drivers who want to become bus drivers will be able to start flexible training from October. Under the new pathway announced by the Ministry of Transport, they can choose between full-time and part-time training, allowing them to continue driving and earning while they retrain. Courses will take between 2 and 6 months and include on-the-job training and skills such as basic electric vehicle maintenance. Senior Minister of State for Transport, Sun Xueling, says the program will give drivers more options to switch careers as the transport industry evolves. In South Africa, the death toll from a mass shooting at a tavern near Johannesburg has risen to 18 after another victim died in hospital. Police say gunmen armed with AK-47 rifles opened fire at the tavern on Saturday night. Officers are still searching for the attackers and are investigating whether the shooting was linked to rival gangs involved in illegal gold mining. Meanwhile, police are investigating a separate shooting near Cape Town over the weekend, which left another 10 people dead. And finally, Singapore has recorded its biggest ever haul of awards at the WorldSkills competition in Shanghai. The team won 4 silver and 4 bronze medals, along with 19 medallions for excellence, bringing its total to 27 awards. Singapore also placed 5th among participating countries for the total number of awards won. Often described as the Olympics of vocational skills, this year's competition brought together nearly 1,400 young people from close to 70 countries and regions.
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7: Hey, hey, hey. Happy Monday. Carol with you as you head on home, and coming your way this hour, we've got a fitness package from Ground Zero up for grabs. Also yet to give away that tea date for two with $100 from Camellia Tea Bar. All for simply letting me know what you would do if you won 365 days of paid leave at an office party. Would you disappear for a year, or would you cash in the leave, take the money and keep working? We hear from Jeremy who says, definitely take the money and then use all your medical leave. Oh, no, Jeremy, you're one of those people, huh? All right, not too late for you to chime in. 885-50-913 on WhatsApp. Meanwhile, it's Milli Vanilli. Baby, don't forget my number.

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2: 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It's 6:15 and here's a little thought for the road. Now, sometimes the best weight you'll ever lose is the weight of other people's opinions. The pressure to be liked, to be understood, to do things the way everyone else thinks you should. But you don't have to carry all of that. You know your journey and you know what feels right for you. So tonight, maybe let go of a little of that weight and make a little more room for yourself, because life gets a whole lot lighter when you stop living for everyone else. So take a breath, turn the music up, and keep going.

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2: On the roads, do look out for an accident on the TPE towards the SLE at Loyang Avenue exit. We've also got a breakdown on the PIE towards Tuas after KJE, BKE towards PIE, breakdown at KJE exit, SLE towards CTE, a breakdown at Seletar West Link entrance, PIE towards Changi, there is a breakdown after Pioneer Road North, and on the CTE towards AYE, yet another breakdown at Ang Mo Kio Avenue 1 entrance. Keep calm, drive safe.
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FM 91.3, welcome to the Escapade, Sounds of Texas, and Say What You Want. And yes, we are in the midst of Have Your Say. I'm curious as to what you would do in a situation like this. Imagine your office party lucky draw prize is 365 days of paid leave. Would you disappear for a year, or would you encash it, take the money, and keep working? What would you do? Now, Mai says, hey, Carol, I've won some cool things, like a TV and even a hotel stay in Jakarta, but in this instance, I would take the one-year break from work, you know, enjoy my cup of tea like a queen, spend time without thinking about work since I've been working for more than 30 years, because after all, money isn't everything. You make a good point. I like that. Randip says he would take the money and bring his family to go on holiday because it's been work for so long, and he would like to have that extra cash to bring his family for a nice holiday. Jenny is a bit sneaky. She says, I would take the paid leave and then I'll go moonlighting at another job. Sneaky. And we also hear from Hui Liu, who says, I once won a $100 CapitaLand mall voucher at a company dinner and I was ridiculously happy, but give me the choice between 1 year's leave and 1 year's salary, I'll take the salary, because as a working mom I know how precious leave is. But imagine having a whole year's salary to spoil my family, bring mom on holiday, and make more memories without constantly calculating the damage to my bank account. So I think, yeah, the 1 year salary, that's the real jackpot. Okay, and finally we hear from Justina, who says, I would definitely encash the leave, okay, and then save it up for living my best life for when I eventually leave the job, because I don't think I can live my best life for one whole year without proper planning. Plus, I need the pain and suffering from work to balance out the sweetness of freedom while on leave. Sounds like you are a glutton for punishment, Justina. And for chiming in today, I'm sending you over to Camellia Tea Bar for that tea date for two with over $100. Congratulations. And of course, a big thank you to everyone for chiming in as well. I think most of our listeners lean towards taking the money. We just can't seem to have enough of it, can we? All right. Meanwhile, stay tuned. We've got another cool prize coming your way real soon. Tennis classes from Ground Zero. For now, though, it's Paula Abdul. It's Opposites Attract right here on 1FM 91.3.

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7: These are your news headlines. I'm Carrie Chong. New blue ERP road markings and signs will start appearing across Singapore from next month, ahead of the switch to the next generation road pricing system. LTA says the markings will help motorists identify where ERP charges apply even after the existing gantries are removed. Gantries that are no longer in use will also start coming down next month, while those still operating will be progressively removed from January. The new satellite-based ERP system begins on January 1st. All Singapore-registered vehicles using public roads must have an onboard unit installed by then. A new $10.5 billion chip factory has opened in Tampines. The facility is a joint venture between Taiwan's Vanguard International Semiconductor and Dutch chipmaker NXP and is expected to create 1,600 jobs. It has already produced its first batch of sample chips, with production expected to reach full capacity by 2029. The plant will make chips used in cars, mobile devices, and artificial intelligence systems. The joint venture is also considering building a second factory in Singapore to meet growing demand. Taxi and private hire car drivers who want to become bus drivers will be able to start flexible training from October. Under the new pathway announced by the Ministry of Transport, they can choose between full-time and part-time training, allowing them to continue driving and earning while they retrain. Courses will take between 2 and 6 months and include on-the-job training and skills such as basic electric vehicle maintenance. Senior Minister of State for Transport, Sun Xueling, says the program will give drivers more options to switch careers as the transport industry evolves. In South Africa, the death toll from a mass shooting at a tavern near Johannesburg has risen to 18 after another victim died in hospital. Police say gunmen armed with AK-47 rifles opened fire at the tavern on Saturday night. Officers are still searching for the attackers and are investigating whether the shooting was linked to rival gangs involved in illegal gold mining. Meanwhile, police are investigating a separate shooting near Cape Town over the weekend, which left another 10 people dead. And finally, Singapore has recorded its biggest ever haul of awards at the WorldSkills competition in Shanghai. The team won 4 silver and 4 bronze medals, along with 19 medallions for excellence, bringing its total to 27 awards. Singapore also placed 5th among participating countries for the total number of awards won. Often described as the Olympics of vocational skills, this year's competition brought together nearly 1,400 young people from close to 70 countries and regions.
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8: A traffic update from ICA. Heavy departure traffic at Woodlands Checkpoint due to tailback from Malaysia. Delays are expected and motorists are advised to check traffic conditions before embarking on their journey. Follow ICA Facebook for more updates.
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9: Look out for an accident on the TPE towards the SLE at Loyang Avenue exit. On the BKE towards Woodlands, a breakdown after KJE. PIE towards Changi, accident after Toh Guan Road. And on Stevens Road, away from Woodlands to Bukit Timah, there's been an accident after Bukit Timah Road. You want to avoid lane 2, drive safe.
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0: One of your 91.3 sounds of Bewitched and Blame It on the Weatherman. I wonder if the Weatherman is in therapy. He seems to get a lot of flack. 640, welcome to the Escapade. It's Carol with you. Time for us to give away another cool prize from Ground Zero. All happening in a contest called Buzzword. Okay, so I'm going to give you some clues. And all you have to do is guess the word or phrase based on my clues. Now, today's buzzword is the word down. So your answer will have the word down in it. Okay, for example, when someone is very practical and unpretentious, he's called down to earth. Okay, so that's my example. Now, for getting it right, I'm just going to give you one today because it's a Monday and my brain hurts. It's also PSLE, so very stressed, right? Okay, it's a 5-class fitness package from Ground Zero, and they are hybrid training sprays, bringing different ways to train together under one roof. You can explore a variety of training options from indoor cycling and strength and conditioning to open gym, personal training, and Hyrox training as well. Okay, more details at groundzero.sg. All right, so if you're ready, let's see if you can figure out today's mystery phrase. Okay, what happens when something valuable like money, time, or hard work is completely wasted, lost, or ruined? You would say it is down. Okay, what's that phrase? Okay, something valuable like money, time, hard work, completely wasted, lost, or ruined. If you know the answer, drop me a WhatsApp, 88550913. What is that mystery phrase that includes the word down? Your chance to win a cool prize from Ground Zero. Get in touch.
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1: It is mostly cloudy and temperatures will keep between 25 and 34 degrees Celsius. The 24-hour PSI for 6 o'clock is between 68 and 94, with the 1-hour PM 2.5 reading between 64 and 138, which is in the elevated range. Do consider staying indoors if you have breathing issues or wearing a mask.
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3: A traffic update from ICA. Heavy departure traffic at Woodlands Checkpoint due to tailback from Malaysia. Delays are expected and motorists are advised to check traffic conditions before embarking on their journey. Follow ICA Facebook for more updates.
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1: Look out for an accident on Bedok Road towards the city after Upper Changi Road East. Avoid Lane 2. PIE towards Changi, there's been an accident after Toh Guan Road. On Stevens Road, away from Woodlands and Bukit Timah, accident after Bukit Timah Road. Avoid Lane 1. On the AYE towards Tuas, obstacle after Buena Vista. On Bras Basah Road towards Nicoll Highway, there is a breakdown after Beach Road. Avoid Lane 2. And finally, on the TPE towards CSLE, look out for a breakdown after KPE. Do drive safe.
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0: FM 91.30, the song always puts me in a good mood. Paul Simon, You Can Call Me Al, never used to really affect me. And then I saw a Christmas movie called Merry Little Xmas with Alicia Silverspoon, and it's such a fun Christmas movie. And this song is featured in that show, and now I absolutely love it. Gets me happy all the time. And hopefully that put a smile on your face this Monday evening as well. Carol with you, and time for the big reveal in Buzzword. Okay, so earlier on I gave you a clue as to what my mystery phrase is for today. Now the buzzword is down, and based on a clue, the answer of course will contain the word down. All right, so what do you say when something valuable like money, time, or hard work is completely wasted, lost, or ruined? We hear from Ian.
1: Carol, it's down the drain.
0: That is absolutely correct. Well done. Good job. And good job if you were playing along as well in your car and you got it right. Some claps for you too. But Ian, you've just won that fitness package from Ground Zero. Well done. You said, wow, I definitely need to get my butt moving before 2026 comes to an end. Yeah, me too. Let me high five you on that one, okay? Meanwhile, enjoy this one. It's Toad the Wet Sprocket and All I Want.
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1: Look out for a breakdown on the TPE towards the PIE after Sengkang West Road. TPE towards SLE, there's also a breakdown after the KPE. And on Bedok Road towards the city, there's been an accident after Upper Changi Road East, avoid Lane 2. And on the PIE towards Changi, accident after Toh Guan Road, do drive safe.
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3: These are your news headlines. I'm Carrie Chong. Singapore's electricity tariff has hit a record 31.91 cents per kilowatt hour, prompting more households to lock in fixed price contracts. The Energy Market Authority says 38.4% of households were on fixed price plans on September 1st, up from 36.6% in February. The share buying electricity at the regulated SP Group tariff fell to 61.6%. Retailers have reported increased demand, with Genico seeing sign-ups jump 3 to 5 times in recent months. The regulated tariff has been rising since the Middle East conflict began, with fourth quarter rates due to be announced this week. Singapore's factory output surged 15.4% on the year in August, more than double July's pace of growth. According to data from the Economic Development Board, all major sectors except chemicals recorded higher output. Precision engineering led the gains, while electronics also grew strongly on higher production of semiconductors, servers, and data storage products. The electronics boost was supported by robust demand linked to artificial intelligence. Chemicals was the only cluster to shrink, falling 12.7%. A new $1.2 billion power plant is being built on Jurong Island to help meet growing electricity needs. Pacific Light Power says the gas-fired facility will be Singapore's first to come with a large battery storage system, helping it respond quickly when demand rises. When it opens in 2029, the plant will be able to generate enough electricity to power up to 1.2 million four-room flats for a year. Demand is expected to climb as sectors such as AI, advanced manufacturing, and electric vehicles expand. Veteran actors Lim Kay Siu and Neo Sui Lin are among 6 people charged over their alleged involvement in unlawful public assemblies. Also charged is activist Kirsten Han, along with 3 others. The charges relate to gatherings outside the state courts and near Changi Prison, including one calling for the abolition of the death penalty. Several of those charged had previously received warnings or penalties over similar offences. All 6 were granted $5,000 bail, with their cases due back in court on October 20th. And finally, Thailand's severe floods could cost the economy more than $327 million. At least 8 people have died, while more than 580,000 homes across 41 provinces have been affected. In Bangkok, entire neighborhoods remain flooded, forcing thousands of people into evacuation centers. Officials say more than 80,000 residents are unable to leave their homes, with boats being used to deliver food and other supplies. An economist at Rungsit University warns that the economic losses could rise further if conditions do not improve.
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6: Good evening, Carol. Driving you home, off to the gym, and maybe to dinner as well. Thanks so much for joining us and coming your way this hour. More of the music you love from Wham, Styx, as well as U2. For now, though, let's get things going with Tina Turner and The Best.

0: 1FM 91.3, Good Times Greatest Hits, U2, where the streets have no name. And if you grew up listening to U2, well, here's a pretty special full circle moment. Now, the band have just turned 50, and to celebrate, they went back to school. Exactly 50 years ago, a teenage Larry Mullen Jr. put a handwritten note on the notice board at Mount Temple Comprehensive School in Dublin, and it read, "Drummer seeks musicians to form band." And that little notice basically changed history. Fast forward 50 years, and Bono, The Edge, Adam Clayton, and Larry Mullen Jr. have walked back into the school and performed a surprise concert for around 1,000 students and staff, practically on the same spot where they started playing. And they didn't just play the obvious hits, they performed Out of Control, their very first single, plus one, with 32 young string musicians from Music Generation joining them, one representing each county on the island of Ireland. How cool is that? And here's another pretty amazing anniversary gift. Ireland's Central Bank has actually created a special 2 euro commemorative coin featuring all four members of U2. Yeah, Bono, The Edge, Adam Clayton, and Larry Mullen Jr. are officially on Irish currency. Imagine putting some U2 in your pocket. I wouldn't mind that at all. But got me wondering, did you go to school with someone famous? Could be a local actor or singer. Who was it? Let me know via WhatsApp.
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3: A traffic update from ICA. Heavy departure traffic at Woodlands Checkpoint due to tailback from Malaysia. Delays are expected and motorists are advised to check traffic conditions before embarking on their journey. Follow ICA Facebook for more updates.
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0: Alrighty, on the roads, to look out for an accident on the PIE towards Changi after Toh Guan Road. We've also got an accident on Bedok Road towards the city after Upper Changi Road East, avoid Lane 2. TPE towards SLE, a breakdown after KPE. And on the TPE towards the PIE, there's a breakdown after Sengkang West Road. Do drive safe.
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0: Ace of Base and The Sign here on 1FM 91.3. Good Monday evening, Carol with you, and time for our daily joke. Now, a rabbit walked into a restaurant with a lion. The waiter seats them and asks the rabbit, "What will you have?" The rabbit says, "Bring me 3 carrots. The waiter looks at the lion and says, "And what will he have?" The rabbit says, "The lion? Well, he's not eating." The waiter says to the rabbit, "Why? Isn't he hungry?" The rabbit replies, "If he was hungry, do you think I'd be here?"
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2: These are your news headlines. I'm Carrie Chong. Singapore's electricity tariff has hit a record 31.91 cents per kilowatt hour, prompting more households to lock in fixed price contracts. The Energy Market Authority says 38.4% of households were on fixed price plans on September 1st, up from 36.6% in February. The share buying electricity at the regulated SP Group tariff fell to 61.6%. Retailers have reported increased demand, with Genico seeing sign-ups jump 3 to 5 times in recent months. The regulated tariff has been rising since the Middle East conflict began, with fourth quarter rates due to be announced this week. Singapore's factory output surged 15.4% on the year in August, more than double July's pace of growth. According to data from the Economic Development Board, all major sectors except chemicals recorded higher output. Precision engineering led the gains, while electronics also grew strongly on higher production of semiconductors, servers, and data storage products. The electronics boost was supported by robust demand linked to artificial intelligence. Chemicals was the only cluster to shrink, falling 12.7%. A new $1.2 billion power plant is being built on Jurong Island to help meet growing electricity needs. Pacific Light Power says the gas-fired facility will be Singapore's first to come with a large battery storage system, helping it respond quickly when demand rises. When it opens in 2029, the plant will be able to generate enough electricity to power up to 1.2 million four-room flats for a year. Demand is expected to climb as sectors such as AI, advanced manufacturing and electric vehicles expand. Veteran actors Lim Kay Siu and Neo Sui Lin are among 6 people charged over their alleged involvement in unlawful public assemblies. Also charged is activist Kirsten Han, along with 3 others. The charges relate to gatherings outside the state courts and near Changi Prison, including one calling for the abolition of the death penalty. Several of those charged had previously received warnings or penalties over similar offences. All 6 were granted $5,000 bail, with their cases due back in court on October 20th. And finally, Thailand's severe floods could cost the economy more than $327 million. At least 8 people have died, while more than 580,000 homes across 41 provinces have been affected. In Bangkok, entire neighborhoods remain flooded, forcing thousands of people into evacuation centers. Officials say more than 80,000 residents are unable to leave their homes, with boats being used to deliver food and other supplies. An economist at Rungsit University warns that the economic losses could rise further if conditions do not improve.
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4: Look out for an accident on the AYE towards Tuas at Tuas West Road exit. On Bedok Road towards the city, accident after Upper Changi Road East, avoid Lane 2. And we've also got an obstacle on the AYE towards Tuas after Buena Vista, avoid Lane 4, drive safe.
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4: Hey, good evening and welcome to the Escapade. I want to say a big hello to Mark MC, who is driving along with his wifey Michelle, who is turning a year older today. So happy birthday, Michelle. And you say you've got your in-laws in a car as well, so you want to impress them. So well done, Mark. You texted in at the right time. Here's a song going out to all of you. Here's John Travolta and Olivia Newton-John. It's Summer Nights, our throwback tune for this hour here on the Escapade.

0: 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Good Monday evening, it's Carol with you, around about 7:42. Now, earlier on I asked you if you went to school with someone famous, like a local actor or singer, some kind of celebrity, and Jeremy got in touch to say, I went to school with Pierre Peng, DJ Kevin O'Hara in St. Gabriel's, and Tay Ping Hui at Catholic Junior College. Ah, you know what? I played basketball with Tay Ping Hui. I hear he was on the basketball team, and one time there was a corporate event, and I went up against Tay Ping Hui and he said I was very rough. Oh dear. And then Susanna got in touch to say, ooh, we had Kit Chan, Kareem May, Beatrice Richmond in our school, and that was Raffles Girls School. Were they all there at the same time or a different time, and were you in the same cohort as them, Susanna? Must have been fun, such a talented bunch. And then Alvin Ho says, FD and I went to the same school, just that I entered the school 20 years after he graduated or completed his O levels. See la, Alvin, so cheeky you are.
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4: Mostly cloudy with some isolated thunderstorms. And looking at tomorrow, do expect thundery showers, mainly over northern and western Singapore in the afternoon.
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6: A traffic update from ICA. Heavy departure traffic at Woodlands Checkpoint due to tailback from Malaysia. Delays are expected and motorists are advised to check traffic conditions before embarking on their journey. Follow ICA Facebook for more updates.
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4: Look out for an accident on the AYE towards Tuas at Tuas West Road exit. On Bedok Road towards the city, accident after Upper Changi Road East, avoid Lane 2. And we've also got an obstacle on the AYE towards Tuas after Buena Vista, avoid Lane 4, drive safe.
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0: FM 91.3, Nelly Furtado and I'm Like a Bird, which is probably how all the PSLE parents will be feeling tomorrow after the last paper. And I do believe it's science paper 1 and 2. But if your kid is sitting for higher mother tongue, then a little bit more agony till Wednesday, the 30th of September. So hang in there, you can do it. You'll be feeling like a bird very soon. But then we must wait for the results, right? Which is November. All right, on that note, time for me, Carol, to hand things over to Simon Lim. Yeah, he's coming up shortly to see you through to midnight with music from Huey Lewis and the News, Jennifer Lopez, as well as Destiny's Child. Enjoy the rest of your evening, and I'll speak to you real soon. Be well.
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0: Look out for an accident on the AYE towards Tuas at Tuas West Road exit. On Bedok Road towards the city, accident after Upper Changi Road East, avoid lane 2. On the AYE towards Tuas, there is an obstacle after Buena Vista. You want to avoid lane 4, do drive safe.
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6: These are your news headlines. I'm Kerry Chong. Nearly half of young people surveyed in Singapore say they find it difficult to reject drugs in social settings with their peers. The Central Narcotics Bureau says 47% reported difficulties saying no, while 78% said they would step in to protect a friend from drugs. The findings come as CNB launches the second year of its Uninfluence campaign, aimed at helping young people respond to permissive drug talk and peer pressure. CNB figures show about half of the more than 1,100 new drug abusers arrested in 2025 were under 30. The youngest was just 12 years old. Singapore's electricity tariff has hit a record 31.91 cents per kilowatt hour, prompting more households to lock in fixed price contracts. The Energy Market Authority says 38.4% of households were on fixed price plans on September 1st, up from 36.6% in February. The share of 1,100 new drug abusers arrested in 2025 were under

0: The regulated tariff has been rising since the Middle East conflict began, with fourth quarter rates due to be announced this week. New blue ERP road markings and signs will start appearing across Singapore from next month, ahead of the switch to the next generation road pricing system. LTA says the markings will help motorists identify where ERP charges apply even after the existing gantries are removed. Gantries that are no longer in use will also start coming down next month, while those still operating will be progressively removed from January. The new satellite-based ERP system begins on January 1st. All Singapore-registered vehicles using public roads must have an onboard unit installed by then. In Italy, flights at Sicily's Catania Airport have been suspended for a third straight day because of volcanic ash from Mount Etna. The airport operator says all flights will remain grounded until the end of today and has urged passengers to check with their airlines before heading to the airport. Mount Etna is Europe's most active volcano, and its ash emissions have repeatedly disrupted flights this summer, affecting thousands of travelers during the peak holiday season. And finally, Singapore has recorded its biggest ever haul of awards at the World Skills Competition in Shanghai. The team won 4 silver and 4 bronze medals, along with 19 medallions for excellence, bringing its total to 27 awards. Singapore also placed 5th among participating countries for the total number of awards won. Often described as the Olympics of vocational skills, this year's competition brought together nearly 1,400 young people from close to 70 countries and regions.
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4: Good evening. Hey, it's almost the end of the month. How time flies, yeah? Meanwhile, it's still the 28th of September, and on this day in 1981, Olivia Newton-John released a single, Physical. It was also on this day in 1987 that Star Trek The Next Generation, starring Patrick Stewart, made its debut on television. Nice memories if you grew up in the 80s. And speaking of the 80s, here's a song by Huey Lewis and the News, written for the soundtrack of the 1985 film Back to the Future. This is The Power of Love.

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1: 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San Bagnola is located in the Tramuntana Mountains in Mallorca, the entirety of which is declared a UNESCO World Heritage Site. Picture a sand-colored hotel with plush rooms and arresting views of the Mediterranean Sea. Imagine morning outdoor yoga class, mountain biking, and playing ping pong on a shaded terrace. And did you know that actor Pierce Brosnan has maintained a quiet, secluded property in the Mallorcan hills for over two decades? Explore Mallorca in Spain.
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0: 91.3, and you had Push the Button by the English girl group The Sugar Babes. This is Nice with Simon, and coming up I have a song by Helen Reddy, and it's titled Ain't No Way to Treat a Lady. It's a throwback to 1975, and it's actually a number that was written and first recorded by singer and songwriter Harriet Schock. But Helen Reddy made this song famous. Helen Reddy's version of Ain't No Way to Treat a Lady reached number one on the US Easy Listening chart. And I'm sure this song will remind you of someone who kept playing music from a cassette player back in 1975.
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0: 1FM 91.3, and that's the British band Whitesnake giving us Is This Love. This is Nicer Simon, and if I were to ask you what good came out of your work meeting discussion today, or what good came out of your social interaction with friends over the weekend, what would you say? Well, you probably know best as to what discussions can lead you to better things, right? 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

0: 1FM 91.3, and that's Girls on Film by the English band Duran Duran. I'm Simon, and talking about Duran Duran, hey, the band has discussed making a scripted feature film. Duran Duran members have been reviewing a few potential scripts, and which actor would be suitable to play Simon Le Bon? Now, one film critic has said that South African-born British actor and musician Johnny Flynn would be a good choice. And he does look like Simon Le Bon, so remember his name, Johnny Flynn. And I wonder if Johnny Flynn will really get the chance to portray Simon Le Bon on the big screen.
1: 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Didn't catch us on the morning drive? 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
2: A 100-year-old South Korean grandmother who still commutes to work every single day. 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
2: To sell insurance. 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
3: 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The world's oldest insurance agent. 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
2: Good evening, and today's the birthday of actress Elizabeth Berkley. Hey, you may remember her for starring in the 1995 film Showgirls. Elizabeth Berkley turned 52 today. And happy birthday to you if it's your special day as well. Did you treat yourself to something wonderful? Well, I hope you did. For now, it's the music of Queen, and this is Radio Gaga.

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3: This is Simon Lim, and if you enjoy animated films, watch The Violinist, which won the prestigious Crystal Award for a feature film at the Annecy International Animation Film Festival in France.
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0: 1FM 91.3, and that's Eddie Money singing Take Me Home Tonight. This is Simon Lim, and coming up, a throwback to 1978. You'll enjoy the song Wonderful Tonight by Eric Clapton. You know, Eric Clapton wrote this song when his girlfriend at the time was Patty Boyd. And Wonderful Tonight by Eric Clapton is a classic soft rock love ballad. Stay tuned for this throwback.
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0: 1FM 91.3, and you heard the Swedish duo Roxette with The Look. And The Look was released as a single in 1989. I'm Simon Lim, and talking about The Look, in terms of hairstyles for 2027, what will be the look? Well, if you're a woman, hey, surprise, surprise, hair crimping will be making a major comeback in 2027. Remember hair that was crimped in the 80s? You may even recall seeing Barbara Streisand with crimped hair, yeah?
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0: FM 91.3, and you heard Who Is It? A song by Michael Jackson and taken off his album Dangerous. This is Sam Lim, and you'll remember that the world once saw Michael Jackson as the richest pop star on this planet. Now in Asia today, Zhang Yiming, the Chinese tech entrepreneur and founder of ByteDance, holds the title the richest person in Asia. His net worth has surged to $105 billion. Wow, not $1 billion, but $105 billion. Zhang Yiming, the Chinese tech entrepreneur and founder of ByteDance.
1: 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Didn't catch us on the morning drive? 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
3: 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But how did they find out it was him?
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2: Hey, this Thursday, the new film by acclaimed director Alejandro Iñárritu will be released in cinemas. The film is called Digger, and it stars Tom Cruise. Tom Cruise makes a radical departure from his typical action hero persona. You know, he'll sport a pot belly, I kid you not, thinning hair that's combed over, and a southern accent. I think he's good with a southern accent. Tom Cruise plays eccentric billionaire Digger Rockwell, and this is an absurdist dark comedy. Digger, starring Tom Cruise, opens in cinemas this Thursday. For now, here are the Pet Shop Boys.

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2: 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San Bagnola is located in the Tramuntana Mountains in Mallorca, the entirety of which is declared a UNESCO World Heritage Site. 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And did you know that actor Pierce Brosnan has maintained a quiet, secluded property in the Mallorcan hills for over two decades? Explore Mallorca in Spain.
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0: 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I'm Simon Lim, and thanks for connecting, whether you're in your car, at home, or tuning in from anywhere in the world. 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So hi to you. 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And stay with me, because I promise you an excellent throwback by Diana Ross in a bit. She'll sing Love Hangover.
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0: 1FM 91.3, and you heard Hazard by Richard Marx, a single released in 1992. And that song is about a woman who mysteriously disappears. I'm Simon, and talking about mysteries, if you enjoy reading stories, get your hands on a book by Yasmin Engo titled Behind These Four Walls. Now, the story centers on a protagonist who infiltrates a wealthy, powerful family's estate to find out what really happened to her missing best friend. 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

0: 1FM 91.3, and you heard a number one US set for Phil Collins in 1989. That's Two Hearts. I'm Simon, and have you been to a Phil Collins concert before? Now, if you did, you may have seen Phil Collins perform in Singapore in March of 1995. Yes, the venue was the Singapore Indoor Stadium, and it was Phil Collins' far side of the world tour. Now, in 1995, there were no smartphones, and online ticketing apps weren't even invented yet. So you had to go to a concert venue box office or a retail Ticketmaster outlet to get your concert tickets. Do you recall? It was in 1995, and I'll just bet you remember some of these things, yeah? 1995 memories for you.
1: 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Didn't catch us on the morning drive? 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
4: This is Simon Lim, and if you enjoy animated films, watch The Violinist, which won the prestigious Crystal Award for a feature film at the Annecy International Animation Film Festival in France.
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0: 1FM 91.3, and you heard Jermaine Jackson with a song titled Do What You Do. And Jermaine Jackson is the brother of Michael Jackson. This is Psalm Lim staying up with you, and coming up, I have a superb song by Billy Joel titled Piano Man. You know, it's a throwback to 1973. Listen closely to the words of the song. Well, this track is an autobiographical ballad about Billy Joel's experience as a lounge singer, and it highlights themes of loneliness and escapism. 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

0: 1FM 91.3, and that's Fine Young Cannibals, or FYC, with a track from 1988, and it's titled She Drives Me Crazy. This is Simon, and how are you tonight? You know, if you're feeling stressed, have you heard about the art of doing less? Now, you may like to read a book by Roland L. Spencer titled Time Realism, The Art of Doing Less on Purpose. And this book focuses on intentional slowing down and recognizing that we can't do everything. And to prevent burnout, read this book by Roland L. Spencer, Time Realism, The Art of Doing Less on Purpose.
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0: 1FM and 91.3, and you heard singer and songwriter Melissa Etheridge with a song from 1993 titled Come to My Window. And speaking of 1993, you may recall frequenting record shops to browse and buy CDs. It was like your weekend retail therapy ritual in the early 90s. Fond memories, huh? Well, it's time to wrap up my show, and it was actor Tom Cruise who said, "Here's how I've lived my life. I've never been late to a set. I make films I believe in. I feel privileged to be able to do what I love." Unquote. And Tom Cruise stars in the absurdist dark comedy film Digger. The movie opens in theaters this Thursday. This is Simon Lim saying good night and sweet dreams.
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2: Yes.
3: Oh, no.
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0: Done with the workday? 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
2: These are your news headlines. I'm Shilpa Shades. Singapore's electricity tariff has hit a record 31.91 cents per kilowatt hour, prompting more households to lock in fixed price contracts. The Energy Market Authority says 38.4% of households were on fixed price plans on September 1st, up from 36.6% in February. The share buying electricity at the regulated SP Group tariff fell to 61.6%. Retailers have reported increased demand, with Genico seeing sign-ups jump 3 to 5 times in recent months. The regulated tariff has been rising since the Middle East conflict began, with fourth quarter rates due to be announced this week. Nearly half of young people surveyed in Singapore say they find it difficult to reject drugs in social settings with their peers. The Central Narcotics Bureau says 47% reported difficulty saying no, while 78% said they would step in to protect a friend from drugs. The findings come as CNB launches the second year of its Uninfluenced campaign, which is aimed at helping young people respond to permissive drug talk and peer pressure. CNB figures show about half of more than 1,100 new drug abusers arrested in 2025 were under 30. The youngest was just 12 years old. New blue ERP road markings and signs will start appearing across Singapore from next month, ahead of the switch to the next-generation road pricing system. The Land Transport Authority says the markings will help motorists identify where ERP charges apply, even after the existing gantries are removed. Gantries that are no longer in use will also start coming down next month, while those still operating will be progressively removed from January. The new satellite-based ERP system begins on January 1st. All Singapore-registered vehicles using public roads must have an onboard unit installed by then. A new $10.5 billion chip factory has opened in Tampines. The facility is a joint venture between Taiwan's Vanguard International Semiconductor and Dutch chipmaker NXP and is expected to create 1,600 jobs. It has already produced its first batch of sample chips, with production expected to reach full capacity by 2029. The plant will make chips used in cars, mobile devices, and artificial intelligence systems. The joint venture is also considering building a second factory in Singapore to meet growing demand. And finally, taxi and private hire car drivers who want to become bus drivers will be able to start flexible training from October. Under the new pathway announced by the Ministry of Transport, they can choose between full-time and part-time training, allowing them to continue driving and earning while they retrain. Courses will take between 2 and 6 months and include on-the-job training and skills such as basic electric vehicle maintenance. Senior Minister of State for Transport Sun Xueling says the program will give drivers more options to switch careers as the transport industry evolves.
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2: Singapore have kept their FIFA ASEAN Cup hopes alive with a 1-0 win over Bangladesh in Jakarta. Harris Stewart headed in the only goal in the 35th minute, meeting a cross from Nur Adam Abdullah. The result moves the Lions to 3 points in Group A, behind Malaysia and Indonesia, who both have 4. Singapore now face Causeway rivals Malaysia in their final group match on Thursday. The Lions must win to advance, with only the group winner reaching the final. In Europe, Roberto Mancini is off the mark in his second spell as Italy manager, after his side thrashed Turkey 4-1 in the UEFA Nations League. Italy bounced back from their opening defeat to Belgium, racing into a commanding 3-goal lead by halftime. Turkey pulled one back after the break, but the Italians struck again to seal a convincing victory. Elsewhere, France made it 2 wins from 2, edging Belgium 1-0 in Brussels to maintain their perfect start to the competition. Meanwhile, Netherlands forward Cody Gakpo has been forced out of the country's Nations League games against Greece and Serbia this week because of injury. The Dutch FA said the Liverpool player hurt his ankle in Sunday's 2-1 win over Serbia in Belgrade. And finally, in tennis, American Amanda Anisimova has called time on her 2026 season because of a recurring wrist injury. The 25-year-old withdrew from the Singapore Tennis Open and this week's China Open, where she was defending champion. Anisimova says she'll focus on recovery and hopes to return for next year's Australian Open. And that's your sports update. I'm Shilpa Shades.
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3: It's going to be thundery showers mainly over the north and the western parts of the island this afternoon. Temperatures will reach a high of 34. Hopefully that rain will help to clear away some of the haze that we're experiencing, because today the PSI reading
2: grew from the Singapore Tennis Open and this week's China Open, where she was defending champion.

0: But everywhere else, it is within the unhealthy range. The highest stands at 147 in the central region. Air quality readings wise, we are within the elevated range at 65.
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3: A vehicle breakdown on AYE towards MCE before Tuas West Road to watch out for. Also, accident on the BKE towards PIE before SLE on Lane 3. 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
3: Good morning. It is 6:08 on this Tuesday, 29th September. You're with Jules and Levy.
0: Hey, good morning, everyone.
3: It is the queens of the morning drive on this very hazy.
0: I will miss this.
3: Yes, no, no. We've got three.
0: Not the haze.
3: Not the haze.
0: I would miss this. Yeah.
3: We've got three more days after this, so. Yeah. Well, the haze is really, really bad today. I just cannot believe it. I was driving to work and I was like, oh my God, this is like super hazy, foggy. What's going on?
0: I know what. That you, usually when you wake up in the morning, especially we come to up early and we come in early, right? Usually it tends to clear up a little bit. It's usually at its lowest, but today it's all elevated.
3: Today was like driving through a set of zombie. I was expecting zombies to come out of the bushes any moment. Well, okay, I don't know how you felt when you're driving around today. But hey, you know, let's see. Today, what have we got to look forward to? World Heart Day it is, organized by World Heart Federation. Of course, it raises awareness about cardiovascular disease and promotes heart healthy habits.
0: Fantastic.
3: Also, International Day of Awareness of Food Loss and Waste, which we do a lot of, you know, go through a lot of that in Singapore.
0: Yeah.
3: Let's see. Also, National Coffee Day. Oh, that's why I've got my coffee with me. What's your favorite coffee to have?
0: Lots.
3: Yes, that's true. Good quality. That's why I always say. And celebrating birthdays, Ian McShane, who's an actor from John Wick and Deadwood. Zachary Levi, who's an actor from Shazam.
0: Ooh.
3: Yeah, I remember him. Kevin Durant. Who knows Kevin Durant?
0: Oh, yeah. Kevin Durant, isn't he the comedian?
3: No, he's the NBA basketball star.
0: Sorry.
3: The one is the other Kevin Hart got Kevin what?
0: Hey, sorry,
3: what?
0: Yeah, you're right. That's the other Kevin.
3: Okay, oops, I was going to say some other comment, but let's delete it before
0: it's okay.
3: I say.
0: Say.
3: No.
0: I'll just turn off your mic.
3: Halsey is a pop singer. Also, Phillip Flip celebrate their birthdays today. And of course, you. If it's your birthday today, happy birthday to you. And thanks so much for hanging out with us. We have got great music coming up for you. Give it up. KC and the Sunshine Band, that's starting things off bright and early this Tuesday morning. I was going to forget what day it was. Jules and Lavinia on a morning drive. How you doing?

0: Nature Hip Hop Hooray. This is a bright and early Tuesday morning. It's the 29th September. Trolls and Lavinia with you on the morning drive. And looking through newspapers, this is what's on the front page, right? Work has begun on the first gas power plant with battery storage on Jurong Island.
1: Oh, wow.
0: Yeah, that's by Pacific Light Power. It increases the total generation capacity by 70%.
1: That's very significant.
0: Yep, and there's going to be battery storage systems as well, which will help to serve as a buffer as Singapore continues to increase solar deployment. So that's great news. You can read more about it. Also, Woodlands Hospital, well, they're opening a one-stop digestive health center for integrated care. One-stop center for gut health has opened in Woodlands to provide comprehensive care for patients from prevention and screening to diagnosis, treatment, recovery, and continued care. So digestive concerns, conditions range from common concerns like, you know, your acid reflux, indigestion, and constipation to complex ones like cancer of the stomach.
1: Wow.
0: Bowel, liver, pancreas, and bile ducts, you know, and cancer is always a increasing risk for a lot of people in the world, you know, Singaporeans as well. And finally, one more in the opinion section of the Straits Times. Krishnan Menon has said, I don't want Singapore to be a fine city anymore. Now, everybody says, like, you know, Singapore is fine city, we all joke about it. But do we really need fines to keep us on track as a society to be good people? Do we really need to? You know, the latest addition, right, to all the rules is you cannot put your feet on the bus seats. You know, otherwise you get fined. It's from September 23rd onwards.
1: Wow.
0: And do we really seriously need this kind of things to remind us?
1: Seriously.
0: How to be good people? Seriously, Singaporeans, right?
1: I want to see the breakdown of it. I don't think, is it an age-related thing?
0: Oh my God, you're being an ageist right now.
1: I am.
0: So you're saying what, younger people or older people do it?
1: No, I'm wondering. I don't know. I want the statistics.
0: Maybe you should go take buses and take more buses.
1: Yeah.
0: And then you go and figure out.
1: You know what I mean? Like, I want to figure out, like, they have no choice but to fine everybody, right? So this is, it's about the action, right? But
0: yeah.
1: I'm just wondering if the action is paired more with an age. It also points out, what, are we educating our younger people to have better manners?
0: Hmm. Yeah. You know, if you take the bus normally and you're on the roads or whatever, and you've noticed people doing this particular act of putting the feet on the buses, please let us know.
1: On the bus seat, you
0: bus
1: mean?
0: Seats, yeah. Like, okay. You know, you sit across and then it's two facing seats.
1: Yeah.
0: So they put the feet
1: on the other
0: the
1: seat.
0: Other seat, okay. Yeah. Okay. So if you've noticed this act happening,
1: slap,
0: like,
1: slap.
0: Like, oh, okay. Don't need to be so violent.
1: Slap.
0: No, please
1: okay,
0: don't.
1: Sorry.
0: I was just gonna say, have you noticed, like, his particular age group? That's Lavinia saying, like, you know, she thinks.
1: No, I'm just wondering.
0: Yeah. So can you help us, you know, figure it out?
1: Yeah.
0: From you, our listener, who are our eyes and ears on the roads, tell us, you know, have you noticed any particular trend in age, people who are doing this? Stick around. Britney Spears, Lost Lonely Boys, maybe coming up. Also, you want to tell us anything about age related trend or not with this foot on the busting? Let us know. 8855-0913.
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0: An accident on Woodlands Road towards a checkpoint after KJE to avoid that one on lane 1. Also on the BKE towards a PIE before SLE on lane 3. Any other updates, do let us know at 8855-0913. 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

0: hope you enjoyed this track, Lost Lonely Boy. It's Heaven right here on The Morning Drive with Lavinia and Jules. Good morning.
1: How are you doing today? It is the 29th of September.
0: Yes, indeed. We say a very good morning to Ron, Sally, also Daniil, as well as Joanna. And actually, Daniil says that it's usually the older generation.
1: Oh.
0: Yeah.
1: But
0: you are referring to your whole, like, you know, the unsavory bad manners behavior.
1: Yeah, on the buses, like, you know, who puts their feet up on the bus?
0: The bus seat. Yeah. But he says, but we Singaporeans have learned to mind our own business. Actually, there's been quite a lot of videos whereby, I think, like, there's been fights, right, on the bus, arguments, right?
1: Hey, you don't put your feet down, can
0: I? Like, you know, like, I think, like, an old person involved. Oh my god, I sound like an ageist. Sorry guys. It's not my intention. These are the videos that I've seen. I didn't make those videos. Okay. Anyway, Joanna wants to add that Jules super hyper today. And I said, Nola, it's good energy every day. And she's like, I love it. She brings energy to the show. Different vibe from FD. Hey,
1: thank you. I definitely hope I'm different from FD. He's amazing. But, you know, I'm just me. I just try to bring my energy.
0: Of course. Yes. Oh, and Suresh is commenting about the air quality. It's now at 141 PSI. Yeah, it's really bad today, Suresh. So please do, everyone, wear your mask if you need, your N95 mask.
1: Yes.
0: If you're heading out, trying to stay indoors.
1: I'm actually going to go for a walk today.
0: What?
1: I know.
0: Why?
1: Because I
0: because
1: need to exercise.
0: Because the hay smells good. It's not the same as being at a barbecue.
1: Well, I know, but I was going to walk through like the woods. I mean, like,
0: why?
1: So because there's a lot of oxygen from the trees.
0: Yeah, but there's also haze.
1: But it filters through. You know not that?
0: You know? Are you sure about that?
1: Yeah.
0: Okay, you know what? It's been nice knowing you.
1: Tomorrow, right?
0: Tomorrow you're going to have a cough, la,
1: I'll
0: sore throat, la,
1: like
0: all
1: this
0: sort of thing. Alrighty, let's talk prizes, okay? So, for this week, great prizes for you to enjoy. Our discussion will take place at 9 o'clock, and with that, a gift box worth $150 from Doors at Design Orchard is filled with really awesome things. And also, what do they have in common at 7 o'clock? You can win a Chi-Chi mini party set that's worth $195.
1: Wow.
0: And how Singaporean are you? Well, if you can prove it, then it's $150 worth of dining vouchers from Wildfire.
1: That's right. And at 8 a.m., we welcome the Clinical Director of WeCare Community Services, Tham Yuen Han. We'll be talking about, you know, when does a habit become an addiction? How do you actually get out of it once it becomes an addiction, right? But talking about from substances to gambling to compulsive behaviors, you want to tune in at 8 o'clock? And then we'll be all chatting about it.
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3: These are your news headlines. I'm Shilpa Shades. Singapore's electricity tariff has hit a record 31.91 cents per kilowatt hour, prompting more households to lock in fixed price contracts. The Energy Market Authority says 38.4% of households were on fixed price plans on September 1st, up from 36.6% in February. The share buying electricity at the regulated SP Group tariff fell to 61.6%. Retailers have reported increased demand, with Genico seeing sign-ups jump 3 to 5 times in recent months. The regulated tariff has been rising since the Middle East conflict began, with fourth quarter rates due to be announced this week. Nearly half of young people surveyed in Singapore say they find it difficult to reject drugs in social settings with their peers. The Central Narcotics Bureau says 47% reported difficulties saying no, while 78% said they would step in to protect a friend from drugs. The findings come as CNB launches the second year of its Uninfluenced campaign, which is aimed at helping young people respond to permissive drug talk and peer pressure. CNB figures show about half of more than 1,100 new drug abusers arrested in 2025 were under 30. The youngest was just 12 years old. New blue ERP road markings and signs will start appearing across Singapore from next month, ahead of the switch to the next-generation road pricing system. The Land Transport Authority says the markings will help motorists identify where ERP charges apply, even after the existing gantries are removed. Gantries that are no longer in use will also start coming down next month, while those still operating will be progressively removed from January. The new satellite-based ERP system begins on January 1st. All Singapore-registered vehicles using public roads must have an onboard unit installed by then. A new $10.5 billion chip factory has opened in Tampines. The facility is a joint venture between Taiwan's Vanguard International Semiconductor and Dutch chipmaker NXP and is expected to create 1,600 jobs. It has already produced its first batch of sample chips, with production expected to reach full capacity by 2029. The plant will make chips used in cars, mobile devices, and artificial intelligence systems. The joint venture is also considering building a second factory in Singapore to meet growing demand. And finally, taxi and private hire car drivers who want to become bus drivers will be able to start flexible training from October. Under the new pathway announced by the Ministry of Transport, they can choose between full-time and part-time training, allowing them to continue driving and earning while they retrain. Courses will take between 2 and 6 months and include on-the-job training and skills such as basic electric vehicle maintenance. Senior Minister of State for Transport Sun Xueling says the program will give drivers more options to switch careers as the transport industry evolves.
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0: An accident on Woodlands Road towards a checkpoint after KJE to avoid that one on lane 1. Also on the BKE towards a PIE before SLE on lane 3. Any other updates, do let us know at 8855-0913. Remember to drive safe.
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5: In this song, the singer has read his girlfriend's diary thinking she's writing nice things about him until he realizes she's actually writing about another man. It ranked number 50 on Billboard's year-end 1972 top easy listening singles, Brett's 8th best song. 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
1: Wake up and win!
2: Yeah, good morning. It's time to wake up and win. What are you winning? A wildfire $150 worth of dining vouchers. They're at Mohammed Sultan. They have wood fired steaks, dry aged burgers, and indulgent signatures served with soul. Talking about Australian Wagyu steaks. Also, you can pair their amazing food with selection of curated wines, craft beers, and spirit forward cocktails. You can check them out. We are wildfire.asia. I've had their burgers. Absolutely magnificent. Definitely don't want to miss out on that one. $150 worth of dining vouchers if you can figure out what Lavinia is talking about as she explains to you or makes you guess different parts and educates you. This is the best part about Singapore. I love that.
3: Okay, so actually, I'm taking this off this really awesome poster called Singapore Sketch that is by the Straits Times. And it's just beautifully done. You can I don't know if it's for sale to the public, but us staff here are able to get it. And it's really, really very well produced. It talks about all the various 24 towns as well as the three official estates, okay, which are Bukit Timah, Marine Parade, and Central Area. Just a little bit of knowledge for you. So it's all about guessing the towns. But here for this week, we're going to focus on the West region, okay? Sila, just helping you along, giving you so many clues.
2: I know. Yeah.
3: So the name of this town in the West could have been taken from the blasting sounds heard in its now defunct granite quarries. Okay?
2: Blasting because, sounds.
3: Yeah, blasting sounds. Because the name actually means coughing hills. Yeah. Okay?
2: Blasting sounds.
3: Yes, because of the granite quarries.
2: Strong.
3: Yeah. I don't know.
2: Strong.
3: Like, so one of which has become a very scenic park. And aspiring drivers of the West would be most familiar with the center at which you would get your license. That is soon to be closed, though.
2: Oh.
3: Apparently. Yeah.
2: Okay.
3: All right. Have a guess. Which All town right. am I talking about in the West? If you think you know the answer, 8550913. WhatsApp your guesses in.
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3: It's going to be thundery showers mainly over the north and the western parts of the island this afternoon. Temperatures will reach a high of 34. Hopefully that rain will help to clear away some of the haze that we're experiencing because today the PSI reading is very high. It is set at the high moderate at 96, which is the lowest, and that's in the north area. But everywhere else, it is within the unhealthy range. The highest stands at 147 in the central region. Air quality readings wise, we are within the elevated range at 65.
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2: 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Also on the BKE towards a PIE before SLE on lane 3. 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

0: How Singaporean are you?
1: That is indeed the question. Yes, in all this week, actually probably for the next few weeks, we are going to focus on some of the 24 towns that make up Singapore.
2: That's right.
1: 24 towns,
2: 24
1: three
2: towns,
1: estates.
2: Though, I did not know that.
1: Yeah. Hmm. It's very interesting, right? The 24 towns and then the three estates, right? Yeah, I feel like a question should come up from all of that. But yes, our population stands at 6.8 11 million as of this year.
2: You know, it's really strange. I thought there was some symmetry between 6.11 million versus and also our 61st year.
1: When you read the statistics, right, you're like, is there some, like, you know?
2: I know.
1: Some people are like, oh, better give birth more, you know, so that match.
2: So patriotic.
1: What are the odds of that? I don't know. So today it's about one. We're focusing all this week on the West region, okay? And today's town, just give me the name of it. Its name was actually taken from the blasting sounds heard at its now defunct granite quarries, which means the name actually means Coughing Hill. Okay. Mm-hmm. And one of those quarries has been turned into a very scenic park. Mm. And aspiring drivers of the West would be most familiar with this particular town. Yes, because of a center where you can get your license.
2: I think that was a really big clue. So we got, most people got it right. Actually, I don't think we got any wrong answers.
1: It's 100% rate today.
2: Yeah, very good, everybody. Clap,
1: very good.
2: Clap.
1: I give you claps.
2: A plus.
1: That's okay. Right. Yeah. So let's find out.
2: Only Matthew said he thought it was because it was a butt reference to a what? Yeah. What?
1: Yeah. Wait, we should find out who gave us the correct answer. Good morning, Jude.
3: Good morning.
1: Hey, Jude. He's not afraid to get the answer right and win the prize.
2: Yay!
1: So, the name of this town in the West has been taken from the blasting sounds heard at its now defunct granite quarries, because the name actually means Coughing Hill. One of these quarries has become a very scenic park, and also a spot. Aspiring drivers of the West will be most familiar with this particular town because of a driving center that will sadly soon be closed. Which town am I talking about?
3: You're talking about Bukit Batok.
1: Yeah, absolutely correct. Yay!
2: Congratulations. Well done, Jude.
1: Yes,
2: you
1: indeed.
2: Have won that $150 worth of dining vouchers from Wildfire. Who are you going to take with you?
1: Wow.
2: I'm going to ask you.
3: I have a friend's birthday coming up.
2: Wow. Oh, perfect.
1: Friend's birthday. That would be perfect.
2: So you got a happy birthday, dude.
3: Thank you.
1: All right. Congratulations, Jude. And thank you for listening to 1FM. Take care.
3: Yes, thank you. Have a great day.
1: You too. Bye.
3: Bye.
1: We are super coordinated.
2: I know.
1: I like that.
2: That's the chorus, girls.
1: So, Bukit Batok, I didn't realize that. You never think about it. Like, I would just say, yeah, Bukit Batok. And then I didn't realize that, it actually means Coughing Hill in Malay. So, did you know that its hilltop once held two World War II memorials? But that got replaced later by a TV transmission tower.
2: Yes, I have walked around there before. It's actually just around the corner from me.
1: Is it?
2: Yes, it is.
1: Then I should have said, and Jules lives there.
2: And that's not a fact, though. That is not a fact that many people know. But now more people know.
1: You will not be allowed to leave the area,
2: okay? Oh, my God.
1: So it's a fact.
2: Most people got it right. Yeah. Actually, 100% got it right. Only Matthew said he thought it was something to do with like the buttocks.
1: Yeah,
2: buttocks.
1: No, he thought it was pronounced. He thought it was Bukit Batok, like buttocks. Yeah, so he used to call it Bum Bum Hill, which I thought was hilarious. It's like misheard lyrics.
2: I know.
1: And now Matthew is like, what? My whole life.
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1: Don't shake off the traffic news. There's a traffic vehicle breakdown on KJE towards PIE before Choa Chu Kang Drive to watch out for. Also, accident on Woodlands Road towards Checkpoint after KJE. So we'll do avoid lane one there. Anything else, let us know. 8855-0913 and Drew, drive safe. Don't shake it off.
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3: These are your news headlines. I'm Shilpa Shades. Singapore's current and former leaders have paid tribute to Siti Hasma Muhammad Ali, the wife of former Malaysian Prime Minister Mahathir Mohamad, who died yesterday at the age of 100. Prime Minister Lawrence Wong described her as a pioneer who contributed to healthcare, education and social causes in Malaysia. Senior Minister Lee Hsien Loong highlighted her work as a doctor, particularly supporting women, children and families. Former Prime Minister Goh Chok Tong remembered her friendship and achievements. Former President Halimah Yacob also paid tribute, recalling Siti Hasma as warm, friendly and humble. Siti Hasma and Dr. Mahathir had been married since 1956 and had seven children. Haze conditions remain unhealthy across much of Singapore this morning, with four of the five regions recording unhealthy air quality. At 6 a.m., the 24-hour PSI was highest in central Singapore at 151, followed by the west at 135, the south at 128, and the east at 125. Only the north remained in the moderate range with a reading of 98. Fine particle pollution was also elevated across the island. The National Environment Agency advises healthy people to reduce prolonged or strenuous outdoor activities when air quality is unhealthy, while vulnerable groups should minimize or avoid such activities. Singapore shares closed higher, with the Straits Times Index gaining 0.3% to finish at 5,729 points. UOB led the blue chip gainers, rising 1.7% to $43.29. DBS gained 0.1% to $78.11. And OCBC rose 0.7% to end the day at $32.22. City Developments was the worst performer among SDI constituents, falling 8.1% to $7.59. Regional markets were mixed. Hong Kong gained 0.5%, while Japan fell 0.7%, and South Korea dropped 2.7%. Investors are now awaiting inflation and employment data, along with central bank signals this week. Thailand's Constitutional Court has upheld the result of February's general election, removing the threat of a nationwide rerun. The case challenged whether barcodes and QR codes printed on ballot papers could identify how individual voters had voted, potentially breaching ballot secrecy. Judges ruled the codes were used to manage the election and were not intended to trace individual votes. They also found ballot papers, voter lists, and ballot stubs were stored securely. Nearly 38 million Thais voted on February 8th. Prime Minister Anutin Chanwirakun and his Bum Chai Thai party won the election and formed a coalition controlling more than 290 of Parliament's 500 seats. Gold prices have fallen nearly 4% to their lowest level in more than 7 weeks, as rising oil prices fuel concerns about inflation. Spot gold dropped to around $4,120 an ounce. Analysts say higher oil prices could prompt the U.S. Federal Reserve to raise interest rates further to keep inflation in check. That makes gold less attractive to investors as it does not earn interest. A stronger U.S. dollar has also added to the pressure, making gold more expensive for overseas buyers.
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3: Singapore have kept their FIFA ASEAN Cup hopes alive with a 1-0 win over Bangladesh in Jakarta. Harris Stewart headed in the only goal in the 35th minute, meeting a cross from Nur Adam Abdullah. The result moves the Lions to 3 points in Group A, behind Malaysia and Indonesia, who both have 4. Singapore now face Causeway rivals Malaysia in their final group match on Thursday. The Lions must win to advance, with only the group winner reaching the final. In Europe, Roberto Mancini is off the mark in his second spell as Italy manager after his side thrashed Turkey 4-1 in the UEFA Nations League. Italy bounced back from their opening defeat to Belgium, racing into a commanding 3-goal lead by halftime. Turkey pulled one back after the break, but the Italians struck again to seal a convincing victory. Elsewhere, France made it 2 wins from 2, edging Belgium 1-0 in Brussels to maintain their perfect start to the competition. Meanwhile, Netherlands forward Cody Gakpo has been forced out of the country's Nations League games against Greece and Serbia this week because of injury. The Dutch FA said the Liverpool player hurt his ankle in Sunday's 2-1 win over Serbia in Belgrade. And finally, in tennis, American Amanda Anisimova has called time on her 2026 season because of a recurring wrist injury. The 25-year-old withdrew from the Singapore Tennis Open and this week's China Open, where she was defending champion. Anisimova says she'll focus on recovery and hopes to return for next year's Australian Open. And that's your sports update. I'm Shilpa Shades.
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7: Hey, good morning to you. 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Good morning.
1: Morning, everybody. All right, yesterday we had the polls, right? Would you rather live in an Arctic or a Sahara Desert?
7: Wow, I wonder what people picked.
1: Amazingly enough, 82% picked Arctic.
7: Oh!
1: Yeah, so you'd rather be cold than
7: interesting.
1: Hot.
7: Interesting. Well, because I guess, you know, maybe water is easier to be had, do you think? Like, because you have all that ice, you can melt it down. Is that
1: I think it's because we live in a hot climate.
7: That's why. Aircon, is it?
1: Because most people are like, oh, I cannot tahan this heat. I want to be somewhere cold.
7: But, you know, being in aircon room is different from being in a freezer.
1: That's right.
7: Just want to point that out. No, like, it's a tough decision.
1: But, okay, so every time you go out, it's going to be cold. But when you're in the house, it's going to be warm and toasty.
7: That is assuming that you have a house in the Arctic.
1: Everybody's going to be wandering around.
7: It's not many places. Maybe you live in an igloo. I don't know.
1: But igloos are meant to be cold, are nice and toasty as
7: see,
1: well.
7: You not did like not, super you toasty. Did not include all these details in the poll.
1: Hey, it's all this up to you to decide, okay? Hey, it's up to your own world. Anyway, okay, since it's been so hazy, I thought, okay, let's escape. Okay, yeah. Let's go on a vacation. But what would you pick? Would you pick a beach vacation or a mountain cabin?
7: Ooh.
1: So let's just like, you know, run away from this like a zombie apocalyptic kind of atmosphere.
7: Right.
1: And with all the haze and everything and breathe in some fresh air. Do your own world. Anyway,
7: okay, today's
1: since,

0: everything, just head to our Instagram page and pick which one you want to go on vacation with. Okay, that's our polls are up right now. Music continues right now. Everything but the girl missing. What's missing? Clean air. That's what I'm saying.
1: Oh, yo.
0: Good morning to you. How you doing? Thanks for having us.

0: It's a wild world.
1: Yep, it is indeed.
2: It is indeed. This is just so crazy. You know, I always try to like encourage and also, you know, get my kids to have more empathy, you know, more sort of like, you know, courtesy as well, you know, to help people in need and kind of thing. So in this case, I'm just really shocked to know that this has happened. So there are these two Chinese students, and as you can actually see the video, right? They saw a lady, this old lady, a cyclist, okay, who kind of fell off her bike.
3: Okay.
2: And so they are, as you can see, this distance between them, right?
3: Uh-huh.
2: These two students on their bike, okay, are they saw an elderly cyclist just fall off her bike, okay? And I want to point out this distance thing, okay? Because they actually stopped their bike.
3: Yeah.
2: They got off it to go and help her up,
3: okay?
2: And next thing you know, these two middle school students were actually being sued. Yeah, by the old lady's family. Can you imagine the shock of that? I don't know. And then, so it led to a public outcry, okay? And eventually, the family of the old lady who these two middle school students helped, they withdrew the suit. But can you imagine? I mean, they must have thought that, they must have thought like, oh, let's take advantage of the situation, right? How wild is that, right? Isn't that crazy?
3: I'm completely stumped and speechless.
2: Yeah, so the woman, the old lady, claimed that she was startled by the student's electric scooter. But remember when I showed you, I said like, hey, this is the distance, right? Obviously, she had fallen already.
3: Yeah.
2: And then they came by, kind of a thing, you know what I mean? So I don't even know why the family thought they could go ahead with that lawsuit.
3: It's like one of those, it kind of makes me feel like, you know, one of those where you're driving and someone just throws themselves on your car, on a windshield, and
2: oh my god,
3: you knocked me down, you're gonna pay me.
2: Yeah, and then suddenly there was a rise in all these like dash cams, right?
3: That's crazy, right?
2: So this one happened in Putian, in the Fujian province of China, but I think this is really, what led to it was this nationwide debate about helping strangers in emergencies. And you know, it kind of, you can understand why people would be hesitant.
3: Yeah.
2: It's not good, but you can understand why, because of cases like this.
3: It's really sad because, you know, like when you really need someone, the Good Samaritan really is amazing. Like, you know, sometimes you just can't tell when you're going to need someone and help.
2: Or what that need might be.
3: Yeah, and then to take advantage of that is a really horrible thing. And then brings to mind again, like, you know, why people don't do good things.
2: That's right.
3: Because we don't deserve them. Cannot be, right?
2: Well, makes you think.
3: Yeah, it does.
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3: A vehicle breakdown on a KJE towards PIE before Choa Chu Kang Drive to watch out for. Also, accident on Woodlands Road towards Checkpoint after KJE. Still there on Lane 1. Let us know what else is up on the road, though. 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

0: Red Hot Chili Peppers and the Zephyr Song. Hope you're enjoying the music on this Tuesday morning. It is right now 7:21 on this Tuesday, 29th September. Jules and Lavinia with you. And we've got amazing stuff coming up. In this hour, we have got the I'm just sorry. My brain just spazzed because like someone's like mouthing stuff at me. I'm like, what?
1: Heads up, headlines!
0: I know I was gonna do that.
2: It's okay. I was worried you weren't good. No.
0: No, I'm with
2: go.
0: You.
2: Go.
0: All right. Shall I
2: do it
0: again?
2: Faster, go.
0: Heads up, headlines!
2: Hey! Alrighty. So this one comes from the South China Morning Post. Mm. And very interesting is that this is really about a shopping trend. Okay, so China's e-commerce platform Taobao is actually celebrating the so-called uglies.
0: Uglies?
2: Yeah, these are products that deviate from mainstream aesthetics. So all the things that maybe you might typically find very kitschy or just really like a let's say a cockroach, a large cockroach shaped cushion.
0: What?
2: Yeah. So these are the uglies. Yeah. Oh, do you remember this? Do you remember the toilet seat cover that's clear? It's like acrylic clear.
0: Oh, that's
2: and then
0: not
2: it looks
0: ugly.
2: Like a sea.
0: That's nice.
2: No, but. But basically, all, you know, like a bit cheesy, corny, like okay. Odd-looking cushions,
0: oh.
2: You know, just weird stuff is being celebrated. And apparently, there's a whole growing interest of people actually wanting to buy these products. Some of them, they actually say, yeah, it's quite useful.
0: It is quite funny, okay? In particular, I do like...
2: What?
0: Some of them are good. Okay, like the one you showed me, the toilet seat. I've always wanted like a seat like that.
2: Really?
0: I do.
2: Get it. It's so easy to attach, right? Yeah, do it.
0: Yeah, you can like, sit on seashells and not poke you. And then you have sitting at the beach. You know, actually getting sand in your bum.
2: Yeah.
0: I like
2: see,
0: that.
2: You see? So there's apparently like they put together an exhibition of all these so-called ugly products, right? This was done by Taobao again. Quite interesting. And you know what? These things are actually for sale.
0: I was going to say, can buy or not?
2: You can buy them. You just have to look for them
0: on
2: online.
0: Taobao. Yeah. Oh, that's pretty cool, actually.
2: So you see they're like cockroach suits. Very weird
0: cockroach
2: stuff.
0: Cockroach suits.
2: Yeah. Candles that are scented like poo.
0: No way!
2: It's like, why would you do that, right? Why?
0: Why would anybody...
2: And some people would buy it.
0: Why would they make anything like that?
2: Correct. And do you remember, like, this is coming out from China when quite recently, just a few weeks back, there was a really awful sort of animated movie that was made by this mother and son team. It's so bad. It was really bad. Like, the graphics were bad. Like, really, this is like you did it at home and it's really awful,
0: okay.
2: Right? And yet, it was a blockbuster hit in the movies because everyone just paid to see how bad it was.
0: Oh, right.
2: So that's the China crowd for you.
0: No, but I do get it. Like, how it's so bad, you cannot look away. It's just like when I watch my dramas. It's so cheesy, it's so bad, but I cannot stop looking. Hooked!
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6: These are your news headlines. I'm Shilpa Shades. Singapore's current and former leaders have paid tribute to Siti Hasma Muhammad Ali, the wife of former Malaysian Prime Minister Mahathir Mohamad, who died yesterday at the age of 100. Prime Minister Lawrence Wong described her as a pioneer who contributed to healthcare, education and social causes in Malaysia. Senior Minister Lee Hsien Loong highlighted her work as a doctor, particularly supporting women, children and families. Former Prime Minister Goh Chok Tong remembered her friendship and achievements. Former President Halimah Yacob also paid tribute, recalling Siti Hasma as warm, friendly and humble. Siti Hasma and Dr. Mahathir had been married since 1956 and had 7 children. Haze conditions remain unhealthy across much of Singapore this morning, with 4 of the 5 regions recording unhealthy air quality. At 6 a.m, the 24-hour PSI was highest in central Singapore at 151, followed by the west at 135, the south at 128, and the east at 125. Only the north remained in the moderate range with a reading of 98. Fine particle pollution was also elevated across the island. The National Environment Agency advises healthy people to reduce prolonged or strenuous outdoor activities when air quality is unhealthy, while vulnerable groups should minimize or avoid such activities. Singapore shares closed higher, with the Straits Times Index gaining 0.3% to finish at 5,729 points. UOB led the blue chip gainers, rising 1.7% to $43.29. DBS gained 0.1% to $78.11. And OCBC rose 0.7% to end the day at $32.22. City Developments was the worst performer among SDI constituents, falling 8.1% to $7.59. Regional markets were mixed. Hong Kong gained 0.5%, while Japan fell 0.7% and South Korea dropped 2.7%. Investors are now awaiting inflation and employment data, along with central bank signals this week. Thailand's Constitutional Court has upheld the result of February's general election, removing the threat of a nationwide rerun. The case challenged whether barcodes and QR codes printed on ballot papers could identify how individual voters had voted, potentially breaching ballot secrecy. Judges ruled the codes were used to manage the election and were not intended to trace individual votes. They also found ballot papers, voter lists, and ballot stubs were stored securely. Nearly 38 million Thais voted on February 8th. Prime Minister Anutin Chanwirakun and his Boom Chai Thai party won the election and formed a coalition controlling more than 290 of Parliament's 500 seats. Gold prices have fallen nearly 4% to their lowest level in more than 7 weeks, as rising oil prices fuel concerns about inflation. Spot gold dropped to around $4,120 an ounce. Analysts say higher oil prices could prompt the U.S. Federal Reserve to raise interest rates further to keep inflation in check. That makes gold less attractive to investors as it does not earn interest. A stronger U.S. dollar has also added to the pressure, making gold more expensive for overseas buyers.
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0: Do watch out for an accident on Woodlands Road towards Checkpoint after KJE on Lane 1. Also, heavy traffic is building up around Island on the CTE towards AYE at Rattle Road exit. Also, on the PIE towards Tuas at CTE SLE exit. And if you have any other updates, do let us know at 8855 0913. Please remember, do drive safe.
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9: This song was originally inspired by a police brutality incident witnessed by Ronaldo Benson. It was composed by Benson, L. Cleveland, and Marvin Gaye, and produced by Marvin Gaye. It marked Marvin Gaye's departure from the Motown sound towards a more personal material. It topped the Hot Soul Singles chart for 5 weeks, crossed over to number 2 on the Billboard Hot 100, sold over 2 million copies, and became Marvin Gaye's second most successful Motown song to date. What's going on? Here is Marvin Gaye.

0: they have in common?
1: That is indeed the question. Welcome to The Morning Drive here with Lavinia and Jules, and we want you to tell us what these three things have in common for this amazing prize. And the prize for this week is a wonderful Chigi mini party set that's worth $198. 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
2: Yep. Okay. Now, what do they have in common? Tell me. We have these three things.
1: What?
2: Chair, drill, and goggle.
1: Oh.
2: What is it? Do I hear anything in your head? No, you're just staring at me blankly.
1: Sounds like my kids, like, it's a play session for my kids.
2: Oh, yes.
1: The play session that I would regret.
2: I think regret is a very, very, that's probably the word. Okay, chair, drill, and goggle. What do these three things have in common? Text us right now, 8855-0913.
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1: It's going to be thundery showers mainly over the north and the western parts of the island this afternoon. Temperatures will reach a high of 34. Hopefully that rain will help to clear away some of the haze that we're experiencing, because today the PSI reading is very high. It is at the high moderate at 96, which is the lowest, and that's in the north area. But everywhere else, it is within the unhealthy range. The highest stands at 147 in the central region. Air quality readings wise, we are within the elevated range at 65.
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2: Do watch out for an accident on Woodlands Road towards Checkpoint after KJE on Lane 1. Also, heavy traffic is building up around the island on the CTE towards AYE at Rattle Road exit. Also, on the PIE towards Tuas at CTE SLE exit. And if you have any other updates, do let us know at 8855-0913. 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

0: they have in common?
1: So that is the question, of course. Oh no, what are the three things? Well, we're talking about chair, drill, and goggle, and lots of funny answers as well from you guys. I love it. Leong Wai Chun says things are that you can find in a workshop. What kind of workshop are we talking about?
2: No, like as in a literal like a wood workshop.
1: Then what do you do with the goggle? In case you have bad breath.
2: Maybe. Because you spend too many hours in the workshop.
1: Uh-huh.
2: You were just so, you know, fixated on completing your project that you didn't even...
1: drink water?
2: Yeah.
1: All right.
2: Makes sense.
1: No. Okay. Now, Sean says they can spin. I'm just thinking like, drill, you can spin. Goggle, I guess
2: you spin.
1: If you spin, yeah. Okay. And a chair, I guess you can spin. But depends on what chair you're
2: talking about. That's quite abstract. I like that. Yeah. That's quite good. Yeah.
1: But still, no. Kelvin Tay says they all make noise. I'm trying to figure out your chair. It's a very noisy chair. And how did you figure out it's a noisy chair?
2: Maybe, I don't know. They didn't oil it. I don't know. Or maybe
1: chair.
2: They kind of...
1: Or
2: like,
1: you goggle very noisily,
2: yeah,
1: Kelvin.
2: Maybe.
1: Have you had complaints?
2: Maybe.
1: And then Ng Chiu Lim says tools used by a carpenter. Still not quite there because the goggle. Rose Bay says all things you should never bite. Oh, wait. No, this is Hisk. He says, these are all things you should never bite because then you'll get to know them in another context.
2: Wow.
1: So this one got me a little bit puzzled.
2: Okay.
1: Ruth Bay says, all of these kick into action when the woman sitting on her lap from yesterday's response gets steamy.
2: What?
1: When does the drill come into this, Ruth Bay? I don't want to know. This is TMI. Today's creative mention goes to Andy, of course. All
2: Andy,
1: can spin. Yeah. All are the reasons wife banishes the husband out from the bedroom.
2: Oh, my.
1: All are what you can use to dance in the dark.
2: And
1: all are where FD will be next Monday for blue ticking y'all on Friday.
2: Don't worry, Andy. Our hearts have healed. We've moved on from FD blue ticking.
1: But did we find an actual person?
2: Winner? Let's find out who the winner is.
1: Hey, Jack. Right. Good morning. How are you?
3: I'm good. Well, could be better. The haze is pretty bad today.
2: Yeah, that is true.
1: That is why we're here, to try to make things better for you, Jack.
2: Indeed. Alrighty.
3: Awesome.
2: So,
1: tell us.
2: What do these things have in common?
1: Three things. Chair, drill, goggle, Jack. What do they have in common?
3: They are all associated with a person that we dislike to see the most, the dentist.
1: The dentist is absolutely correct.
2: Oh my goodness.
1: I'm sorry. Okay, dentist, I'm sorry. We don't mean to dislike you, but it's really scary when someone's sticking like this thing, it goes in your mouth.
3: Exactly.
2: No, but I love how my teeth come out so nice and clean.
1: That's
2: you know, when
1: true.
2: I go in and it gets all polished, I'm like, wow.
1: Yeah.
2: Yeah. Of course, there's a lot of this little bits that are uncomfortable, but I love my dentist. Yes,
1: that's good.
2: Yes. You see, some of us have to.
3: The same.
1: Yes.
2: Oh, no. Then you must change to my dentist. Oh.
3: Okay.
1: All right, congratulations, Jack.
3: Thank you.
1: You've won for yourself the TT Party Pack. You're going to be having some delicious food. Just make sure you floss and goggle your mouth and all that
3: after
1: you visit your dentist.
2: Let me ask you guys a question, okay? Both to Jack and to Jules, right? Before you go for your dental checkup, okay, or your dentist appointment. Are you two the sort that would brush your teeth, you know?
1: I would.
2: Would you go in there
1: with all
2: as is and clean it up?
1: No. I would brush my teeth. I would floss it. I would do everything.
2: What?
1: Because
2: they were about to do it for you.
1: I know, but then they don't have to do the extra part. So then, the things I couldn't quite reach, that's what they have to focus on.
2: What?
3: Exactly.
2: Okay, so both of you. Okay.
1: Yeah, we're on the same page.
2: That's nice. Congratulations to you, Jack.
3: Thank you.
1: Tell us, which radio station do you love the most?
2: Oh!
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1: There's a vehicle that broke down on the BKE towards Woodlands at the KJE exit. Do watch out for that one. Also, heavy traffic around the island on SLE towards BKE between Mandai Road and Yishun. Also, on the PRE towards Tuas at the KPE ECP exit. Anything else, do let us know at 8855-0913. Please do remember to drive safe.
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3: These are your news headlines. I'm Shilpa Shades. Haze conditions have worsened across Singapore, with air quality now in the unhealthy range in all five regions. The latest 24-hour PSI readings range from 101 in the north to 155 in central Singapore. The West recorded 139, while readings in the South and East stood at 129 and 128, respectively. The National Environment Agency says dry conditions are expected to persist over southern Sumatra and parts of Kalimantan. With winds forecast to blow from the east to southeast, there remains a risk of smoke haze affecting Singapore. Singapore's electricity tariff has hit a record 31.91 cents per kilowatt hour, prompting more households to lock in fixed-price contracts. The Energy Market Authority says